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wonder what it's like to leave a Jewel Osco feeling anything but remorse for the damage you did in the bakery section. Someone left a Jewel Osco in Spring Hill with a $1 million Powerball ticket. Got a year to claim that bad boy. 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

0: We have Brian's at Q101 too. Oh. Brian and Kenzie, 6 to 10 a.m. and Brian Phillips, 3 to 7 p.m. Uh-huh. See, there are so many Brian's. 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

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We've grown up with this band, haven't we? 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Happy.

We've been freaking out over the double announce this week between our evening with Slipknot. Now we know we'll have a perfect circle, too. Early next summer, just announced that show, A Perfect Circle with the Cult. It's happening at Wintrust Arena, Saturday, May 22nd. 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

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It was so humiliating at the time. Now, as he's 13 years old, it's actually really hilarious.

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Billy Joe Armstrong loves what he does. I know that because even when he's not on tour with Green Day or in the studio with Green Day, he's creating something. You know, he's always working on some sort of project. And the dude can't sit still for very long. I just saw footage of him over the weekend playing a small, like, state fair kind of gig. Just a handful of people in the crowd for his cover band, The Cover-Ups. Billy Joe Armstrong and The Cover-Ups. Certainly a perk if you live in San Francisco.

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I'm not sure Jacob Knoll gets enough credit for carrying this band into a new era. New chapter. Perhaps the last chapter of Sublime. And the thing is, the new album is so good, it doesn't like feel like a gimmick or a tribute album or anything like that. 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

0: 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I mean, I haven't worn white pants since the stain of 2014, but it's nice to have options. 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

Off to Never Neverland. Actually, Las Vegas for Metallica. Kicking off their stay at the Sphere this weekend. And Papa Het looks good in his classic pompadour. So now he's got a new look. He's got like a black racing stripe down it. And he doesn't look like a skunk. Looks pretty cool, actually. That man is timeless. Catch Metallica live in Las Vegas and Tame Impala on the radio. It's Q101.

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0: Football season is here, and that could mean different things to different people. It could mean you have the perfect garage setup for watching the game, a stocked fridge, an old sofa you found on the curb. You sprayed it with Febreze so it's totally fine, and the garage door wide open so the neighbors can join you in victory. 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
1: 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Peter Francis Geraci. Spanguli. And the guy on State Street that tells you you're going to hell. 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
0: What did I just say? 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

0: got an early check-in from Zach, checking in from Melrose Park, saying, are you going to pour one out for the Cubs? I'm not ready to do that yet. We'll just wait till 7 o'clock. Wait till sports comes. Zach, I'm sorry, because I'm a little heated right now. I think I have to calm down a little bit. I have to get the show going here a little bit on the Cubs. Thank you, though, for listening in Melrose Park. The pour one out is coming at 7 o'clock, but more importantly, the celebration for the White Sox, all the audio you need that's going to make you feel so good about that team, and I'm urging Cubs fans to jump on the bandwagon. I know, maybe it's sacrilege. I don't care. White Sox are the most fun team in baseball, and everybody should jump on that right now. And even you, I know you're a Cubs fan in Melrose Park there, Zach, but I'll talk about that in sports, because we have a lot to get to before that we even get there. Giovanni and the Hired Guns, that'll be just after sports, actually, with Clash with Kenzie. Slipknot just after 8, A Perfect Circle, and then The Cult after 9. And then, it's Ticket Butts Thursday. Let's go! I thought the Bears DJ stole my horns. They wouldn't work for
1: a second. It's a little delayed.
0: Me and Kenzie mentioned that before the game, but the DJ used our rap horns through the whole game.
2: I do feel like we didn't invent rap horns. Maybe I'm wrong.
0: I'll go back and show you the patent I made,
2: okay.
0: Kenzie, on it.
2: Perfect.
1: I mean, think about what Brian has done for the hip-hop community. He invented rap horns.
0: Mm-hmm. Yep, yep. Rap horns and rhyming. trust me, go listen to hip-hop back in the day. And I mean, you know, we're looking back in the 1940s when I first started investigating hip-hop and getting it going. They didn't rhyme.
1: On your 78 gramophone record, you were doing some scratching?
0: Yeah.
2: His top hat?
0: So, a huge day every hour, about every half hour at some point, you're going to be getting a chance at elite tickets, completely different shows for all of that. But important today, it's October 1st. So, you can now officially, I know me and Kenzie crushed it opening weekend for Hell's Gate Haunted House last weekend.
2: Hell yeah.
0: But I believe, this is just maybe it's me personally, because it certainly isn't Kenzie, that today's the day you can start really going forward on your home.
2: Kenzie's, I'm currently, in my house surrounded by skeletons and pumpkins. So, I've been doing that for months, baby.
0: Not only that, she's building a house in front of her house.
1: Yeah. Kenzie, can you explain what the hell's happening in your front yard?
2: Okay. I thought we'd talk about this nicer when we did talk about it.
1: I prefer it be hostile.
2: What do you have, a gun? Relax.
0: I'm not hostile about it. I want to know why there's a house in front of your house. That's all I want to know.
2: Every year I do a Dia de los Muertos, because we celebrate both Halloween and Dia de los Muertos in my house. Okay. So my front yard.
1: So do I. You're not special.
2: Yeah. I'm not saying I'm special. I'm just explaining the story.
0: Hispanic.
2: I do a cemetery in my yard. But I like to make it look like the evening of Dia de los Muertos and people are trying to remember their dead loved ones. That's the point of the cemetery.
0: Yeah, maybe white people not in the know. That's basically what Dia de los Muertos is.
2: So yeah, Dia de los Muertos is literally the Day of the Dead. And, you know, in Mexican culture, it's the day that your passed on loved ones can visit you if you make an ofrenda for them, kind of like a memorial, if you will, they're able to come back to you. So I set that up. It's supposed to look like a cemetery on Dia de los Muertos. That's what I like to have. I even have a corpse bride, and I put an ofrenda out for her, so it looks like she's back because of Dia de los Muertos, okay? I like to set a scene. I don't like just a bunch of random decorations. I like them to make sense.
0: And just in some case, if you want to understand it better, come over with Harper and watch Coco.
2: Yeah,
0: it's a great movie, animated, very fun.
1: Oh, we could do Coco on the movie review this month.
2: I would love that.
0: Okay,
1: we could do that.
0: I was
1: looking for one more spooky movie. Coco sounds pretty terrifying.
0: Well,
2: it's not terrifying at all.
0: Yeah, it's not a horror movie.
2: But it would be cool for you to understand the concept of what Dia de los Muertos is.
1: It's literally the Day of the Dead. I know all about it.
2: Yeah. You get it. You're hip.
1: Well, I will say
0: you drink Jarritos.
1: I love Jarritos. I love Qdoba.
0: Sure.
1: You know, but as a Lucha Libre aficionado, they do a lot of Dia de los Muertos celebrations. I'm pretty hip on that holiday.
2: I'm excited for you.
1: Not my first Dia de los Muertos, let me tell you, cowboy.
2: Okay, now let me tell you something about the chapel I'm putting in my front yard. Yeah. So, what I have is a severe wind problem that comes through and kills all of my dreams every year.
0: Yep.
2: And honestly,
1: yep.
2: I was really worried that I think that my animatronic is going to snap in half if I don't have some type of support. So I'm like, what can I do to help block the wind? I have this wind tunnel between the two houses. And I'm like, okay, I'm going to build the front of a chapel. So it's two pieces of, like, massive plywood, and I cut out the top, and I've built the front of a chapel in the cemetery, right?
0: Mm-hmm.
2: So I only have one coat of paint on because it rained a lot yesterday, so I'm working on it.
0: It's going to rain more today, just FYI.
2: There's going to be more. It's unfortunate.
1: Hey, check that radar.
2: Yeah, it's really unfortunate because yep. I'm mid-decorating outside. We're in the middle of it, smack dab.
0: Yep.
2: Now, this way, it's going to block all the wind. Plus, very cool addition. Who doesn't want a chapel in the middle of their cemetery? So, very cool addition. But this way, it's going to stop all the wind from destroying my stuff this year.
0: So, the chapel was built not just for decoration, but to block the wind so the tombstones don't blow away.
2: The tombstones, which I do stake into the ground, as well as a couple other things. But my animatronic was just getting pounded. Like, it was just getting a hammer because it's up tall, right?
1: What's an animatronic of?
2: That's the Corpse Bride.
1: That's I remember last year I was quite turned on by the Corpse Bride.
2: She's very pretty.
1: Yeah. Good figure.
0: Did you buy that at Menards?
2: No, I bought it at Spirit.
0: Oh, Spirit. Okay, Spirit sells those too. I didn't know that. I thought they just sold the costumes.
2: Some of them are only online, so if there's an animatronic that you see that you hear somebody say is from Spirit, like, I don't know if they're in store this year, but
0: yeah.
2: Some of them are exclusive online. So I didn't buy Victor. I don't want him. I just bought the Corpse Bride because I wanted to make it look like she came back for Dia de los Muertos. But she was just getting hammered. Like, I was stressed out last
1: year. Who's Victor?
2: Victor is the guy in the movie, The Corpse Bride.
1: In what movie?
2: The Corpse Bride.
1: Have you seen the movie?
0: I don't think so, even though I've seen most horror movies, but I don't think I've seen that one.
1: What's
2: it's not
1: the
2: really a horror. It's a Tim Burton movie.
0: Oh, yeah. I saw this. I did. I've seen that. Yep.
2: What do you think? I just got a random thing called The Corpse Bride?
1: Yeah, that's exactly what I thought you did.
2: No.
1: I assumed it was a generic Halloween decoration.
0: It's got Helena Bonham Carter from Fight Club. You might remember her from Fight Club, the girl there. So
1: she's okay.
2: A million other things. Okay.
0: Yeah.
2: So I didn't want him. He's alive. Don't want him. Don't want him there. I wanted the dead one. The Corpse Bride.
0: Right.
2: So I literally, like last year, I had these huge stakes in the ground in between her legs that are tied to them because, like, I was trying to get her some form of support. Like, she was tied to these wooden stakes, but still, like, she's just a tiny little piece of metal, and this windstorm has broken pots and taking down trees and all sorts of stuff. And I'm like, oh my God, I have to have something back here. I was painting at night the other day because it gets dark so early. So I got the kids to bed and I went outside and I painted, which is actually very therapeutic. That felt amazing. To be outside, it wasn't hot. It was like this nice, cool, crisp breeze. I was listening to music. The kids were asleep. I'm like, I love painting at night. I'm going to repaint the house, like, outside, I think.
0: But with the rain, it's all washing away.
2: No, the paint stays on.
0: But it's pretty tough.
2: Are you using watercolors? What the hell is paint?
3: 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And Chicago's alternative all day.
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3: Here's traffic.
0: Still some rain falling more on that in a second that caused some problems yesterday, some big problems. But going inbound on the Kennedy from O'Hare to downtown right now is just about 20 minutes. 30 on the Ike from 390 to downtown. 30 on the Stevenson from Veterans Tollway to Lakeshore Drive. South side about 15 to 20 minutes. It's starting to slow down a little bit, so we'll keep you posted. The region generally okay in Lakeshore Drive as well. So today is kind of a carbon copy of yesterday. It's in the 60s right now. Might get into the low 70s, but a chance of rain on and off all day today, pretty much 100%. And it's pretty light to moderate rain, that kind of annoying rain, but most likely it's going to happen in your area today.
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5: The science continues to stack up. Alcohol just is not great for us, even in small amounts. It's actually toxic to the body. Look, we literally use alcohol to disinfect. Regular drinking raises the risk of high blood pressure, a weaker immune system, and several cancers. One researcher framed the cancer risk this way. One drink is kind of like one cigarette, he said. Now here's the good news. A lot of the damage done by alcohol can be undone if you cut back early enough. Your immune system can rebound within a week. Then, some of the brain changes from drinking might start to recover within weeks to months. The key is not waiting so long that the damage becomes permanent. So if you've been looking for that nudge, that sign, that bit of encouragement to cut back, here you go. And I wish you luck. I'm Dr. Sanjay Gupta, helping you live a better life.
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0: It's Brian and Kenzie on Q101, time for a fact that makes your brain go. And I don't mean to always put Gen Z in our crosshairs, but this is a Gen Z fact and it involves dating and relationships. So 52% of Gen Z, and this is Gen Z surveyed, so they were asked about this, they have ghosted, blocked, or unfollowed people after a first date because the other person did this. And I would say this is, again, a new phenomenon in 2026. Maybe not brand new. Maybe it's, I don't know. I don't want to lead you too far. Maybe it's not brand new. You can tell me and from the dating world. But what do you think that is, Kenzie, of what they did on the first date, the other person? So more than half have ghosted, blocked, or unfollowed the person they went on a first date with because of this.
1: I think that it depends on the pay situation. Like, I probably would have blocked a guy if he didn't try to pay for the meal.
0: So
1: I could see me doing that. Like, so it depends. Like, based on, and maybe a guy's blocking girl because he's like, I can't believe she didn't offer. I think it's all based on what your expectation is on the bill and it not happening.
0: Okay. And that seems to be, I've never on a first date, I'm not a hero. Okay.
1: I know.
2: Continue.
0: This statement will make me sound like a hero.
2: Mm-hmm.
0: It's never even come into my mind that if I asked somebody out that they should split the bill with me. And I know times are tougher than they've ever been in the world, so I'm not judging people that do that. I'm just saying it never came into my world of, oh, I hope she splits with me, you know? But I know it's a big deal. Is that with you, Case, since you're the youngest just out of high school in the dating world?
2: I love spending money on women. So if I'm going to go on a first date with somebody, I'm going to pay.
0: And have they ever said, like, why don't I split?
2: Yeah, and then you go, no, your money's no good here. Come on, honey. No, I don't want to see that credit. Hey, put that card away. No matter how the dates go, you do a whole
1: big... They probably don't even have their wallet. They're just lying.
2: Yeah, you got to do a whole big to-do about it. You go, oh, like, what's the matter with you? You think I'm going to make you pay? I take you out on a nice date. You think I'm going to make you pay? Come on now.
0: Now, I will say, and Kenzie can answer this, that a lot of women will speak up and say, well, they want to split. So they don't feel like they owe anything to the dude, especially if the date went poorly.
2: Because
0: some guys think if they pay for a meal, hey, you know, going back to my place.
2: Well, the guy should not think that.
0: I know. I'm not saying how society is.
2: I'm not saying you're saying that either.
0: I'm sorry I've introduced you to an ugly part of society. It's not me. But there are dudes out there.
1: It's funny you treat like a hooker over a burger.
0: Yep. So that Whopper, you know, was on me.
2: So are you going to be on me later?

0: It's a reservation for three at Gibson's. It's you, me, and the ring light.
1: Oh.
2: What I see a lot of is I see a lot of post first date recaps on the internet. And, you know, I do this job for a living. I'm pretty open with what's going on in my life. But I can't imagine. I always had the fear of going on a first date with somebody and then getting home and then opening up my TikTok feed and then seeing the person that I went on the date with being like, oh, I just went on the worst first date ever.
3: Come with me as I introduce you to a loser.
2: Hey, I'm the loser.
4: I always thought that because nowadays there's no way, like, if you met a guy, like, you guys checked out each other's socials. So if you're doing these post-first date recaps, they have to be seeing them.
2: Typically, yeah.
3: Yeah.
4: Oh, that's horrible.
2: What a horrible way to find out you're the loser.
3: Good Lord. Thank God. Thank God I didn't grow up in that era. I mean, listen, I've been with Megan for about 9 years. I don't know if that was going on 9 years ago.
2: He was probably doing Vine recaps. Come with me on my first date. It was bad. Okay, see you next time.
3: Yeah, you only did about 15 seconds
2: to
3: recap.
2: Had like six.
3: Yeah. Is that what Vine was? Vine six?
2: I believe it was 6 seconds.
3: I loved Vine.
2: Yeah, well, that was your attention span. What are you going to do? Read a book?
3: Coming up, a fact that makes your brain go. Why are Gen Zers more than half blocking, unfollowing, ghosting after a first date? This specific thing is causing it. You can guess at 312-967-8300, and we'll give you the answer after Green Day, Brian and Kenzie, Q101.

0: A reminder, we have Slipknot tickets coming up just after 8 o'clock. But first, a fact that makes your brain go. 52% of Gen Zers are ghosting, blocking, or unfollowing people they've gone on a first date with because of this. And Kenzie guessed it's just some form of pay for the date, whether the other person didn't offer to pay or, you know, that kind of thing. And then Case said it's because they're vlogging during the date. Come with me as I went on a date with a loser tonight.
1: Oh, I'm a loser?
0: Not you, just in general. You know, you look at it how you want to look at it, if that's what happened to you. Case is not right, but Kenzie's close. And I give it to you on this one, but I just want to explain what it is. So the new survey says that from Zelle, this was a survey from Zelle that did it of Gen Zers, and saying that 52% of Gen Z surveyed say they've ghosted, blocked, or unfollowed people after they go on a date with someone in order on making good on the promise to split the bill. So they promise to split the bill, and then they ghost them afterward so they don't have to pay. They block them or unfollow them on Zelle, I guess. And
1: oh, okay. So, yeah, you're going to pay them after the fact.
0: So, yeah, I'll pay you on the way home. It was a great date. Maybe we'll go out again. And then they ghost, block,
2: now,
0: or unfollow
2: them.
0: Now,
2: is that... I hate to be, like, sexist, but I don't really care. So...
0: Yeah, go ahead and be sexist.
2: Is that the guy being like, hey, I got you, girl, sorry, I forgot my wallet? Or is that the guy making the girl promise to pay for half of it, and then she does it?
0: It doesn't break it down by male or female, or just the person. Let's say it could be the person that was asked on the date and said, I'll pay for half, like the woman, let's say, or the man, could be anybody. And then they said they're going to pay, they promised to pay, and they go so they don't have to pay.
1: It does feel like if I had to take a shot in the dark on this one and break it down by gender, and I love my ladies out there.
0: Mm.
1: I do feel like this is probably more likely for women that promise to split the bill and then block or ghost afterwards. I see Kenzie with a look of guilt in her eyes. I think she agrees with me on this.
2: Not an ounce of guilt. I would feel none.
0: I don't know. Are we still in the girls gotta eat era?
1: Brother, have you seen the economy? These girls gotta eat.
0: But I remember when I was dating, because my first date on an app, that's what the girl did. We went to a Capital Grill. I wanted to go to Maggiano's. She said Capital Grill. And
2: well, you said yes. You could have said no.
0: I know, but I was a first date, so I said, like, well, I don't feel like a loser, even though I love Maggiano's, and the price point is where I like
2: it.
0: What
2: I was looking for.
1: price point.
0: And so she said Capital Grill, and I'm like, all right, fine, why not? I'll get a steak dinner out of it. And I got bilked for $375.
2: You didn't like her.
0: I didn't. No, she was crazy. I don't even think I'm crazy, but she was crazy.
1: What did she do?
0: I didn't understand the word she said the whole night. She spoke in broken sentences, like she was starting conversations before we were done with the first one.
1: Were you on a date with Kenzie?
2: What do you mean? I talk in complete sentences?
0: No, listen.
2: What does that mean?
0: For anything you think about Kenzie, no, this girl was from Mars. This girl was not, no. Kenzie was
2: hold on. You don't think I talk in complete sentences?
1: I think you bounce around a little bit sometimes.
0: Kenzie, you
2: talk like some ape, like I can't, like caveman.
0: Kenzie,
2: broken English.
0: Kenzie, you're not in the realm at all of what I'm talking about. Not even in the same ballpark.
2: Me no finish sentences, apparently.
0: Now, the girl didn't talk like that, though. She didn't talk like an ape. But she ended up ordering martinis. I tried to close out the date several points. Another martini came. Another appetizer. Dessert came. I'm like, we already ate the steak. She's getting more appetizers. She's getting to-go bags.
2: She ordered an appetizer.
0: After the steak, she ordered an appetizer.
1: I gotta say, I'm looking at this menu right now. This is awesome. You should take me here.
0: You know how expensive Capital Grill is?
1: I'm looking at the price point right now.
0: I've never heard my dad laugh so hard when I told him about this. My dad was so happy that I got bilked.
2: Yeah.
0: Megan knows the story. Yeah. She laughed at it, too. So, yeah.
2: She probably was mad because she's like, she didn't pick as good of a first date spot.
0: Yeah, our first date spot was a very nice, reasonable spot in Philadelphia where we were on my exile from Chicago radio. But by the way, these are called date-nups, like prenups, where you agree before the date to split the bill. And then...
2: Why would you even go to that?
0: I agree, Kenzie. It's not good.
1: I agree also.
2: If that's like the first question you're asking, you'd be like, hey, how about we just end it here? I can tell this isn't going to work out. But, yeah.
0: I do like the word date-nups. It's fun. Like instead of prenup.
2: I think it sounds like the name of a horror movie.
0: Date Nups. Coming this Halloween to AMC.
2: Let's go, Dutch.
3: 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Here's traffic.
0: We got a problem on 57 North at 111th. There's an accident causing a problem there, which will lead to the merge really being jammed up. If you're coming in on the south side, give yourself at least 30 minutes right now. It's building 30 minutes south of the merge going all the way in on the Dan Ryan. Back to the north side on the Kennedy from O'Hare to downtown. It's going to take you about 40 minutes. About 50 on the Ike from 390 to downtown. 50 on the Stevenson from Veterans Tollway to Lakeshore Drive. And outbound on the Stevenson at Cicero, there's an accident as well causing a little bit of a slowdown. The region looks pretty good, and so does Lakeshore Drive. Today, just like yesterday, it's 64 degrees, going to be right around 70, and rain on and off all day. It will be that light, moderate rain. So it might be no rain in your area, but it's certainly going to be wet around most of Chicagoland, so be prepared for that.
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3: Call right now, 312-967-8300 to compete against Kenzie in trivia for tickets for Giovanni and the Hired Guns next Tuesday, October 6th at Joe's on Wheat Street from our great friends at Let Us Entertain You Restaurant. Did so much stuff with us. We love Giovanni to death. So be at the show. Get a ticket. There's still a couple available, but these are free if you beat Kenzie in trivia. 312-967-8300. Call right now. And coming up after Linkin Park, we'll revisit a discussion yesterday about Jesse's Girl, the Rick Springfield song, Crank It In Your Car, and the experience of that song. Broke down the song quite clearly. It's Brian and Kenzie on Q101.

0: Yesterday, we talked about Berwyn banning flock cameras, which we were for, at least putting a ban on them for a couple years. It led us to a conversation of driving around with the windows down, cranking music. And Case asked me, what was the first song I can remember when I got my driver's license cranking real loud in the car? So we had a conversation about that. And this was that conversation yesterday.
1: Okay, so you're back in that Chevelle.
0: Yes.
1: What's the first song you think about screaming?
0: Jesse's Girl, Rick Springfield.
1: Jesse's Girl?
0: I know.
1: That's not an angry song.
0: No, it's not, but it's happy with all the windows down.
2: That's what I'm saying. The mood, like, are you mad? Are you happy? Those are totally different.
0: That one came to mind for some reason. Now, Rage, if you...
2: With you went to sister.
0: Da-ba-na. See, Kenzie knows. Da-na-na, da-na-na. How could I find you looking
2: woman like that?
0: Do-do-do-do. Da-na-na-na, na-na.
1: What I'm really...
2: Did you ever like one of your friend's girlfriends? Did you ever want to be with one of your friend's girlfriends?
0: I think so. Like, in high school, all of them.
1: Yeah. They had a pulse. I wanted to be with them.
0: Yeah, I didn't have a girlfriend.
2: You've never had, like, a specific awkward, like, oh, I'd really date, like, I have feelings for my friend's girlfriend?
0: I mean, yeah. I mean, literally in high school, I could say almost all the time. I'm trying to think of my adult life.
1: Can I ask a question real quick? Is that what the song Jesse's Girl is about, or did Kenzie just throw in a complete curveball? Because I'm realizing that I don't know Jesse's Girl.
2: Yeah, that's what Jesse's Girl is about.
1: Okay,
2: it's his
1: right.
2: friend Jesse.
1: Got it.
2: It's his girl, and he's like, God, I wish my friend Jesse would die.
0: That's in the
2: sucks. It doesn't deserve happiness.
0: Those lyrics are in the European remix, the okay. longer the 10-inch.
1: Because as you guys the 10-inch, wow, the poll. As you guys were singing, I realized that I did not know Jesse's Girl.
0: Yeah.
2: We should pull it up.
0: Yeah.
1: Well, let me pull up the lyrics to Jesse's Girl.
2: I think it's like, Jesse was a good friend of mine. Remember that?
0: Keep going, Kenzie. Keep going. You got it.
2: Got himself a girl that I want to make a mine. And she's watching him with those eyes.
0: Also, it's Kenzie singing. And she's watching. It's funny, I put in Jesse's and it came up with that Saved by the Bell episode because we poured one out for...
1: The one where she does pills.
0: Yeah, we poured one out. I almost like Dr. Bell.
2: Just go to Jesse's Girl. I don't want to hear her breakdown again.
0: Yeah, Jesse, you got the lyrics yet?
1: I do.
0: So
1: do you want me to read them?
0: Well, here's... If you don't know Jesse's Girl...
2: This is where you find out they're friends. Hold on. It starts early.
0: I think he said Jesse was a friend of him.
1: Oh, Jesse is a friend. Got it. They're friends.
2: And a good one.
0: Yeah.
3: Lately something's changed. It ain't hard to define. Jesse's got himself a girl and I want to make a mine.
0: He pretty much just says it right there. He's a stalker.
1: Bad friend.
0: Some change that
2: like,
0: I want.
2: We've been great friends. Anyways, the thing making him happy, I would like it.
0: He barely says in like 4 seconds, he goes... He's got a girl I want. I'm going to make her mine.
2: Want to make her mine. Yeah, it's good. Keep
0: going. That's a terrifying story.
1: I've never said I want to make you mine. I don't own you.
0: She's watching him with those eyes.
1: Uh-huh.
0: He wants to be watched like that.
1: Yeah.
0: Wait, she's loving with that body?
1: So the
2: loving
1: lyrics,
2: him with that
1: yes,
2: body.
1: The lyrics are, and she's loving him with that body. I just know it.
0: God, I wish I had a picture of this girl.
1: Well, I kind of want to see the guy in his body.
0: Oh, wait, whose body? The girl's body?
1: Jesse's girl is loving Jesse's body.
0: Oh, I thought...
2: No, she's loving him with that body. He's not talking about Jesse's body. He's talking about hers.
0: Thank you, Kenzie.
2: He's talking about her body. He's not like, oh, I had Jesse's body. He wants Jesse's girl and body.
0: Why would you assume that was the dude right away, the body?
2: Of course he's talking about Jesse's
1: girl. God. Honest to God, I thought he was talking about Jesse's body.
0: No, he says because her body's hot.
2: No, and listen, if he was into that kind of thing, that's okay. But I'm just saying that's not what the song's about.
0: Oh man, the video. He goes, she's loving with that body. He puts a fist up. He goes like,
2: he's enraged. God, the body.
0: He is a stalker.
1: But I really thought he was saying she's loving him, comma with that body, meaning Jesse's body.
2: Everything you're hearing makes it sound like he's more in love with Jesse than the girl. I mean, you're hearing a way different song.
1: Maybe I'm wondering about myself right now.
0: By the way, while we're playing Rick Springfield, we do have Slipknot tickets in a second.
2: Hold on. I want to hear the chorus, not interrupted. Hold on, Slipknot. Nobody needs that right now. Hold on.
1: Kenzie, what are you trying to figure out?
2: I want to hear the whole chorus without you stopping every 2 seconds.
1: That's not going to happen.
0: Listen.
2: Oh, God. And he's holding her in his arms late at night.
1: Okay, so he's holding her in his arms late at night. Yeah. Again, we're talking about Jesse's arms. No, I think this guy likes Jesse's body.
2: Why is everything you're interpreting anthem of the year, which is fine? Is
0: get off Jesse. Get off Jesse, get on Jesse's girl.
1: Okay.
3: You know I wish that I had Jesse's girl. I wish that I had Jesse's girl.
0: He's wearing dress pants in this video. Is he going to church? Jesus.
2: He's going to pray. He wants her.
0: Stalker.
1: Dear God, can I please have Jesse's girl?
2: I know that. I know there's people out there suffering and there's prisoners of war,
0: This girl, you haven't seen this girl's ass.
2: This girl's awesome.
1: God, you need to check out her body.
2: Guys, she's loving him with that body. God. I want her on me, God.
0: I gotta find a picture of this. She might look like Kardashian or something. Like that.
2: Kardashian.
0: Like a Kardashian.
1: That's the height of sexuality to you?
0: It's pretty good. Pretty right there.
1: Pretty right there. Well, how do you find out who the girl is?
0: Well, this song's 50 years old. Well,
2: isn't she in the music video?
0: She's not.
2: They don't have a girl?
0: Let me fast forward
1: here. It's
0: probably
1: just Jesse's body.
0: It's just them. Oh, wait, he's in the woods. Okay, there is a girl in here. Hold on.
1: How's she look? What's her body like?
0: They're showing Jesse too much, and you like Jesse.
2: Okay, so you should watch the video. Apparently, you'd be into it.
0: Oh, yeah, she's a blonde wearing a skirt with high stockings.
1: Oh, my God. Say less. Did that sound fake?
2: He did.
0: They only show her from behind, which isn't bad. But I'm saying, I want to see her face. And I'm scrolling through the whole video, and they
2: the video is probably like 9 minutes. Oh, old ones are so long.
0: Wait, there's her face as it's fading out. Hold on.
2: That's fading. That's nice. They really zoomed in.
0: They only gave women's rights in this video in the last 3 seconds.
1: Is this what women's rights are?
0: Yeah, this was a 70.
1: It's being in the Jesse's girl video?
2: She doesn't even get named.
0: I want to invite
2: her. She's Jesse's property, and I wish she was my property.
0: I was thinking I'd invite her to Slipknot, but she's got to be 80 years old now.
1: Oh, she's probably in a Slipknot.
0: I just gotta see her face. God, where's this drummer today? Oh my God, this guy in this band.
1: What's with the drummer?
2: What a random thought. You need to vocalize better. We're on the radio.
1: What happened to the drummer?
2: What are you talking about?
0: He looks like the guy.
2: Now, what was the point of pausing there?
0: I'm trying to get the girl's face. So the song fades. He's looking straight ahead like a stalker.
1: Uh-huh.
0: And then you see Jesse.
2: Called everyone a stalker in the video so far.
0: Then there's Jesse with his girl. She's all right.

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2: Are you trying to get crazy with this thing? Don't you know I'm loco?

0: Brian and Kenzie on Q101. We have Giovanni and the Hired Guns tickets coming up in Clash with Kenzie. So much good stuff today. Just after 8, we have Slipknot tickets. And Lorraine checked in from Bloomingdale, waiting for Ticket Blitz Thursday for the Mount Joy tickets for that show coming up just in a couple days, this Saturday. So we have Mount Joy tickets. And for all you people in Bloomingdale or nearby Bloomingdale, like Lorraine, that's all coming up today. 8 o'clock Ticket Blitz Thursday, the Slipknot just after 8. And those Giovanni and Hired Guns tickets coming up in Clash with Kenzie in moments. We do have to do sports.
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0: How about your Chicago White Sox? Good Lord. Chicago White Sox have swept the Astros for the first series win in more than 20 years. Coincidentally, Chicago's last series win had been the 2005 World Series against the Astros. First time in 21 years, they've won a playoff series, dispatching the Houston Astros 7-3 with the win on Wednesday. This is a feel-good story in the country, not just Chicago. This is the most likable team in baseball, and I'm saying this as a Cubs fan, who are a very likable team as well until yesterday. More on that in a second.
2: I like them less right now.
0: But let's just get some of the highlights of the game and then the post-game celebration, which is the story of legends. Again, will be talked about for decades here in Chicago. Let's some baseball stuff first. Chase Meidroth's 3-run home run. Let's go.
3: And he hits one well out toward left field, way back there. Alvarez is going. It is gone! 3-run postseason home run for Chase Meidroth. And the White Sox have extended their lead. It's 7-3.
0: That's what stars do when it's crunch time. You step up and you do that. And a couple stats on just the White Sox also to add in here. In case, do you want to give me the one you told me before the show, as Case being the White Sox person here,
4: yeah,
0: about the playoff series wins for the White Sox in their history?
4: So I have to credit our friend Jay Cuda on Twitter, C-U-D-A, who, when the White Sox were on pace and then broke the record becoming the worst team in Major League history, he had so many great stats that entire season that were mentioning how bad the White Sox were historically. A great stat yesterday to talk about the historical context of where we're at today. Since the dawn of baseball, all the way back then, the White Sox won a playoff series in 1906. That was famously when they beat the Cubs in the World Series. And right. Kenzie, I don't know if you know this. You know, Kenzie, how there's all these rounds in playoff baseball now?
2: Mm-hmm.
4: For a long time, just the World Series. Just the best AL team and the best NL team. So the White Sox won one playoff series in 1906, the only playoff series, the World Series. They did the same thing again in 1917. The next time
0: Which,
4: they...
0: Which, by the way,
4: uh-huh.
0: Alcohol was then banned shortly after that. Mm-hmm. Like, think about that. You couldn't get a drink.
4: Yeah, this is pre-Great Depression.
0: This is no TV.
4: Oh.
0: Radio was, and cars were just starting at this point.
4: This is like Model T level car.
2: Do you remember when those came out?
0: Yeah, I do. I do. I wanted the Candy Apple Red Edsel. My dad wouldn't get it for me.
4: What an ass. This is like World War One.
0: Yeah.
4: That's how long. So that was 1906, 1907. The next time the White Sox won a playoff series was a little year called 2005. They won 3, and they won the World Series against the Astros last year. Now they have done it again. But historically, the only years in the history of the White Sox where they have won a playoff series, 1906, 1917, 2005, and now 2026.
0: Yeah, incredible. Unbelievable stuff. I'll give you another one here on this White Sox team about the current team. So Kyle Teal, Chase Meidroth, and Braden Montgomery, 3 of the 4 players acquired from Boston in the Garrett Crochet trade. Mm-hmm. They hit 360, 9 of 25 with a home run, 5 RBIs, and 4 runs in the White Sox sweep over the Astros. Nice job on the GM there. Good job.
4: And not his fault, because Crochet was dealing with injuries for all of this season, but Crochet came into the Red Sox-Yankees game last night and got hounded by the Yankees. He essentially single-handedly ended the Red Sox season last night.
0: We're so used to the White Sox losing out on trades.
4: Mm-hmm.
0: Pretty good one.
4: Losing out on trades, losing out on draft picks, losing out on hope. Things are nice on the South Side right now.
0: White Sox at the Guardians Saturday at noon. It's going to be a beautiful day. Maybe get outside, take the TV outside with a cooler full of beers, and watch it outside. That's what I want to do. And let me tell you something. As a Cubs fan, you can jump on the bandwagon of the White Sox. I don't care about the history of the Cubs Sox. We hate each other and we fight, and the series is rabid. It is all those things. But this is a likable team, and you want to be a part of this, it's I'm giving permission to the city to have fun.
4: Should you ask me for permission? I am the White Sox fan in the room.
0: Okay, can I have permission to do this?
4: Yes, you may.
0: Thank you. Thank you. I think seriously, this is a time for the city to rally around this team and have a freaking blast with this White Sox team because they are fun and likable.
2: So you're just going to hop over to them because they're winning?
0: Yeah, I'm saying support this team. I'm not changing ever to be from a Cubs fan, but if you can't enjoy what's going on, listen to the locker room audio here from Mike Vassell post-game. It was a very Game 7 World Series celebration. This is unreal.
5: You know, Mike, as we speak behind us, Brooke and Chase are talking right now. Yeah. What do you think the conversation's like?
6: Chase is probably talking about how good he is, and that's okay. He's my roommate. He's a big homer. But at the end of the day, remember, stay humble, kid. Life comes at you quick.
5: Is there anything like today?
6: No, there's nothing like today, and there's nothing like tomorrow. Live in the present.
5: Is there anybody that has really stepped up their game celebration-wise from Kansas City to today that you got to point out?
6: Oh, Brendan Doyle right now is an absolute animal. He's standing on tables. He's partying like a true White Sox because we party the hardest.
5: Mike, your thoughts about going to Cleveland?
6: My thoughts about going to Cleveland?
5: That's right, sir.
6: Well, what we're going to do, we're going to get on a plane and we're going to head to Cleveland, Ohio. Somebody's pouring alcohol down my pants.
5: Sure.
6: And what we're going to do is we're going to show up, play White Sox baseball, and we're going to kick some ass.
5: All right, Mike, go get him.
6: Oh, yeah, come on.
0: Very Howard Dean. This team is so fun. I'm jealous. I'm so jealous as a Cubs fan of this team.
2: It seems fun to, you know, pass the first round, doesn't it? Doesn't it seem fun?
0: Isn't it cool, Kenzie, when they do that?
2: I thought it would be cool.
0: You see when the stars step up and actually perform, isn't it cool?
4: Oh, the whole team. Yeah. Nine-man lineup. Nine men showed up yesterday for the White Sox.
0: And another from Murakami, another classic, an instant classic that will replay for all of our lives, the rest of our lives. It's Murakami post-game.
7: Hey, you got to tell me, what are you feeling right now?
6: 100!
7: Not 1,000 this time?
6: Yeah, 100!
7: Hey, it's early in Japan. They're celebrating with you. Anything you want to say to them?
6: Same, hi. Same. Yeah, he's drunk! But he's drunk! Yeah!
0: He's pointing to his interpreter saying he's drunk.
2: Oh my god! I didn't know what he was doing.
6: Drunk! Yeah, today, maybe hangover, you know?
2: Maybe the interpreter should not get wasted. It's kind of his time to work, you know? It's like, you're up. It was post-game.
7: Tomorrow hungover.
6: Yes! No, yesterday, tomorrow. Yeah, sorry. I don't speak English.
7: You don't need the translator. Congratulations.
6: Thank you so much.
0: Oh, my God.
4: Cubs fans is what you could have had you showed up yesterday.
0: Yeah, I mean, I want to scream and yell about
2: the fans showed up. Don't blame us.
0: Yeah, I mean,
2: players could have used some work.
0: God, I'm so jealous.
4: Mm-hmm.
0: But I'm going to enjoy it. I am. It's 2026. You know, it's not 1985. We can hate the White Sox next year during the season as a Cubs fan.
4: I think your rule is that just don't buy any White Sox playoff merch. That's not for you. Leave that for the White Sox fans. You can support this team from home all you'd like.
0: I might make some I Am Japanese shirts and sell them out front of the ballpark when they get them.
2: They make money off of them.
0: Yeah, I can do that. And I have to say what happened to the Cubs was embarrassing. It was disgusting. I barely slept last night. And that's all I have to say. I mean, it was embarrassing and disgusting, eliminated, being swept 2-0 by the Padres after a season of such highs and some lows, because you look at the Cubs leading the division for 155 days before going 17-25 in September and the 9-33 stretch. I'm actually in a weird way. I'm all jumbled in my head about this team, but the San Diego Padres overpowered the Cubs and swept them. The Cubs did not get a single extra base hit in the series until Nico Hoerner's double in the 9th inning yesterday.
4: Oh, well, there's one.
0: Pete Crow Armstrong and Alex Bregman, the stars of your team that are supposed to step up like the White Sox stars did, were 0-15.
4: Tough.
0: Kenzie, they were 0-15.
2: I'm very bad at PCA. Bregman did get assaulted recently.
4: By a baseball?
2: Yeah, I'm going to give him a little more space, but...
0: However, in the last game of the year, he hit two home runs, mm-hmm. So he's fine. Mm-hmm. I know, face hurts.
2: He's already, like, playing with house money, if you will. Like, he should... I didn't think he's going to do anything for the rest of the year.
0: I don't know. I did not. I thought he was after seeing Sunday. Oh, he's fine. Take six a leave and get out there and go. I am so upset and disgusted by it. The Cubs went 2 for 66 with runners in scoring position in the last 8 games before Nico Horner's run scoring single.
4: That is not good.
0: I'm disgusted. I'm embarrassed right now. I think most Cubs fans feel that way today.
4: Hey, White Sox fans feel pretty good, though.
0: No, go. I'm Japanese!
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0: Well, we got 2 problems on 57 North. 2 accidents. 57 North at Halsted, there's an accident on the right shoulder. And then there's an accident at 111th on 57 North. So that whole area is very congested to the merge. If you're going in and you're south of that, let's say you're in Blue Island heading onaway or Marionette Park, you're going in, I'd give yourself 35 minutes to get through it, even though it opens up pretty good after that. Back to the north side on the Kennedy, you're looking at 45 minutes from O'Hare to downtown on the Kennedy. 50 now on the Ike from 390 to downtown. 50 on the Stevenson from Veterans Tollway to Lakeshore Drive. Over in Indiana, the region, generally okay. Same with Lakeshore Drive. Now we're going to get light and moderate rain again all day today, just like yesterday. It's 64. It'll stay in that range. Get close to 70. Hopefully that rain tapers off later in the day, but it'll just be on and off all day today. Very annoying.
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0: Coming up in Clash with Kenzie after Pearl Jam, Giovanni and the Hired Guns tickets. That show is this Tuesday, October 6th at Joe's on Weed Street from Let Us Entertain You and Brian and Kenzie on Q101. So free tickets coming up if you beat Kenzie in trivia from Brian and Kenzie and Q101.

0: 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She's too powerful.
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3: Time's running out this week. The show is next Tuesday. Giovanni and the Hired Guns, Ramon Ayala. Oh, it was my favorite song that year when it came out from Giovanni. And Joe's on Weed Street this Tuesday. Tickets are on sale now. You could be there from our great friends at Let Us Entertain You. And Brian and Kenzie on Q101. Mike, who's going to compete today. Mike, ahoy, tell us something about yourself.
4: What's up, Brian? Ahoy. You know, I was just telling Case a little bit ago that I'm 0-5 against Kenzie. So whoever's listening to the radio, they got definitely an opportunity to possibly win.
3: Excellent tease, my friend. Yeah, way to keep the time spent listening around.
5: Tickets could be yours. Keep on listening.
3: You never know. First one to five wins. Listen carefully. If Kenzie gets something wrong, you can steal a point. She can do the same to you. Mike, call heads or tails?
4: Heads.
3: It is heads. I can't believe it. It's been like 15, 16.
6: You're already winning. Let's go.
3: Let's go.
4: Yeah, there you go.
3: So let's try this. This could be a first-time win. We like this. So, Mike, question number one. The character of Mike Myers features heavily in which series of horror movies?
4: Oh, that's Halloween.
3: Halloween is right. You're on the board, Mike.
5: Good start.
4: Woo!
3: Kenzie.
6: Yeah.
3: Camp Crystal Lake is the setting of what horror movie released in 1980?
6: What's the official name, though? Because it's
3: We'll give you the first movie, 1980.
6: Right, so Friday the 13th.
3: Friday the 13th is...
6: I want to say Jason. It's like my initial thought, but I'm like, what the name is.
3: It's kind of like a lot of people think it's, you know, Rambo, but the first movie is First Blood.
6: Yes. Right, exactly.
3: And it should have probably just been called Rambo.
5: I always thought the movie was called Chucky, but we watched last year. It turns out it's Child's Play.
3: How about that?
5: Huh?
3: Yeah.
5: A little fun fact for you. A little cream in your coffee. 1-1 back to mine.
3: Okay, Mike. Question number three for you. What general... betrayed the United States after being passed up for a promotion?
4: I don't know this answer, so I'm going to be funny about it. General Palpatine.
3: That is funny. That's not correct. Star Wars joke, Kenzie. You haven't seen...
6: Oh, no, I really didn't get it. I thought it was a Paw Patrol joke.
3: Yeah, Kenzie's only into the first Star Wars movie, Episode 4.
6: If you have any jokes about the first one, let me know.
3: So, Kenzie, can you answer that question? What general betrayed the United States after being passed up for a promotion?
6: I don't really know many generals, but I do know that there was General Benedict Arnold.
3: There was. And, if you betray someone, it's become a name of just like, oh, thanks a lot, Benedict Arnold, becomes that.
5: Kenzie, did you have to stop yourself from saying Benedict Cumberbatch just now?
6: A little bit.
5: Yeah. I felt a pause.
6: Yeah.
5: 2-1 is back to Kenzie.
3: Kenzie, in military terms, what does the abbreviation AWO?

0: L stand for? AWOL.
1: Oh, the exact, okay.
0: Yeah, we need the abbreviation. Exact abbreviation.
1: Don't say it like that.
0: Well, you were asking. I, gave, I said, give
1: they,
0: it.
1: It's when they are,
0: I need the abbreviation, though, the words.
1: That I know, so it's absent, but the, absent without leave?
0: That's right. Okay. There you go. Kenzie's got three. It's back to Mike. Rappers such as Notorious B.I.G., Nas, and DMX all began their careers rapping in what U.S. state?
2: New York.
0: New York is correct. So, Mike, you got two. Good job keeping up here. Kenzie.
2: Oh, thank God.
0: Kenzie, Axl Rose, John Mellencamp, and David Lee Roth were all born in what state?
1: Oh.
0: Good mix there.
3: Diverse.
2: You can miss this one.
1: I can miss it. I will miss it. I don't know. Where would Axl Rose be born? If I were Axl Rose.
0: Yeah.
1: I don't know. Iowa? I literally don't know.
0: It is not Iowa. So this is a way you can tie, Mike. We're talking about Axl Rose, John Mellencamp, David Lee Roth. What state?
2: You know, I got to give it to the Rock and Roll Hall of Fame for this one. It's actually in Indiana.
0: Indiana's right. Mellencamp, that's all he did was talk about it. Other ones are a little tougher sometimes if you're not in the know, but Indiana.
1: I didn't even listen to the rest of the people you named after Axl Rose.
3: You sort of blacked out.
0: Yeah.
1: I was just so focused on him. That would have been helpful, though, because I feel like I knew.
3: Now, Kenzie gets Iowa. I do want to point out Slipknot, famously from Iowa. Slipknot tickets at 8:10.
0: Nice.
3: Which is very nice. 3-3. It's back to Mike. He can take the lead right here.
0: Oh, boy. Here we go, Mike.
2: Oh, man. I'm nervous.
0: Here we go. Drop-in, farmhouse, and single basin are all types of what household fixture?
2: Can you repeat that question?
0: So, drop-in, farmhouse, and single basin. That's three different things. They're all types of what household fixture? That was a weird sound. It's long, too.
2: Plumbing?
0: What'd you say?
1: He said plumbing.
0: Plumbing? That's not right. I can't accept that. Kenzie, do you know?
1: Sink.
0: Sink. The farmhouse sink. Yeah.
1: Basin. Yeah, farmhouse.
0: Basin. Yeah. Okay, Mike. Well, now you can lose because Kenzie has the winning point right here if she gets it. Kenzie, wooden boards installed along the bottom of interior walls where the wall meets the floor are known as what?
1: Wait, wooden boards.
0: What's he yelling? wooden boards installed along the bottom of interior walls where the wall meets the floor are known as what?
1: Your baseboards?
0: That's the baseboard. Okay. That's right. And Kenzie wins. Oh, man.
2: Yeah.
0: 0-6, Mike.
2: 0-6.
1: But you were close this time. You're almost there.
2: You know what? I felt a little bit better about this. I was like, hey, four is better than, you know, I guess winning. So.
0: I still feel better about you than the Cubs, man. I really do.
1: Yeah, you were closer than the Cubs, maybe. Yeah.
0: So
2: I'm rooting for them stocks, no offense.
0: I am too. I'm because the Cubs fan, I'm all
1: in.
0: Yeah,
1: Cubs aren't there, so go ahead.
0: Yeah. Case has given us permission. Here's what you do, Mike. Just like everybody else, hang up, but everybody can call right now because those tickets are available.
4: God bless it, baby.
0: 312-967-8300. Giovanni and the Hired Guns. Tuesday, you will be there from Let Us Entertain You, our great friends, Brian and Kenzie and Q101.

0: You get the keyword this hour for Ticket Which Thursday for Mount Joy in about 6 minutes, plus Slipknot tickets on the way as well just after 8. And Kenzie, it's October 1st. There's never a better time to think about scary things. And if you've been... I didn't mean to say Kenzie's a scary thing.
1: Okay.
0: She's got some haunted stuff.
1: Off to a great start.
0: She's got spooky stuff going on. She wants to hear from you about your haunted stories. Kenzie, tell them, girl.
1: Okay, so we're going to be starting something new on the Kino and Socials called Frights and Bites. So basically, every year I kick off Kenzie's Crimes in October, and it's crimes that have led to hauntings. A lot of people have hit me up over the years with their ghost stories, which are incredible, but they're not necessarily crimes. And I would like to do something with those now. So we're going to do this feature on our socials where I tell the listeners ghost stories. So if you have one, I would love, don't just say that you got scared ones, I would love a detailed encounter of your story. You can either email me, KenzieK@cumas.com, or you can message me on my socials, Kenzie Roman, @KenzieKonAir, whatever you follow me on. So I'm looking for our listeners' ghost stories, and this will be kicking off in just a few days.
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0: On the Tri-State North of Chicago Road, there's an accident. The left lane's blocked, causing about a 10-minute backup. It's going over the border. We'll keep an eye on it, whether it builds or not. So, again, that's the Tri-State North, which is really heading at that point straight west at Chicago Road. It's backed up to 94 and past it, actually. I guess that's backed up to the border. Going to the north side, on the Kennedy, you're looking at 50 minutes from O'Hare to downtown on the Kennedy. Close to an hour now on the Ike from 390 to downtown. 50 minutes on the Stevenson from Veterans Tollway to Lakeshore Drive. And south side, the accidents on 57 have been cleared. But it's jammed up all the way in. I give yourself 40 minutes if you're south of the merge. The region generally okay. Same with Lakeshore Drive. It is 64 degrees. Going to be in the low 70s. Very gloomy. Rain moving through the area all morning. Light rain. Moderate at times. Not heavy big thunderstorms, but that annoying rain will probably happen and taper off later today before we get into a weekend of really nice.
4: Oh, God. 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
3: The key word this hour for Ticket Butts Thursday, good for another 10 minutes, is silver. Not gold, but silver. S-I-L-V-E-R to 312-967-8300. Text it for a chance at Mount Joy tickets for this Saturday from our great friends at Live Nation and Brian and Kenzie on Q101. Now coming up, a new keyword and Slipknot tickets coming up just after 8 for a show coming up, 2027, Soldier Field. We broke that news. And the big story of the day, what city has its politicians stealing taxpayer money to go to casinos? A familiar story in Chicago. It could be your city. We will tell you in moments. Brian and Kenzie, Q101. Today.

0: Coming up just after 8 o'clock, we have Slipknot tickets for the biggest show of 2027. We announced right here, broke that story at Soldier Field. But even before that, Ticket Blitz Thursday, Mount Joy tickets for that show. You don't got to wait until 2027. The show's Saturday. So let's get you right there. We'll get you both things. One really quick and one down the road. Two huge shows for you. Ticket Blitz Thursday starting shortly. But first, the big story of the day.
1: Brian and Kenzie, the biggest story of the day.
2: Q101.
0: And it's another, sadly, Tiffany Henyard type situation going on around Chicagoland. So Tiffany Henyard has won Piece of Garbage Madness a few years back. She even competed pretty healthy last year in the tournament. But then we had the mayor of, was it Kankakee, I believe, who was doing similar things, stealing funds.
3: City.
0: Oh, I'm sorry, it was Cal City.
3: Keep Kankakee out of your mouth.
0: Kankakee, my bad, okay? That one's on me, dog. So it was Cal City. And we talked about going to the steakhouses in Indiana and using funds. And I just can't believe we're doing this again. Illinois, known as a very non-corrupt state. Oh, boy.
4: Yeah, it's great.
0: Only several governors have gone to prison. And certainly elected officials locally who you hope look out for you in your community. We're looking at the community of Ford Heights now. And we go to CBS2 for the story that is tragically happening again. Stealing your money.
5: Good morning. Illinois Attorney General Kwame Raoul says these suspects intentionally stole from taxpayers. He's charging them with 79 felony counts, including theft of governmental property and official misconduct.
0: 79 felony counts. That's a lot.
3: That's a lot.
0: Now, it's 11 people.
3: Which is also a lot.
0: Yeah, but so it's not that bad when you break it down, the 79 felonies for 11 people.
4: Per capita.
3: Well, okay, so Kenzie, so this is 11 elected officials that are facing a total of 79 felony charges. What's the math of what, like, felony charge per person? What's 79 divided by 11? You know that off the top of your head?
4: That is going to, well, it's not going to fall even, so it's like about 7. It's a little more than 7, but it's not even.
3: Wow, you're good.
4: Thanks.
0: I went to my calculator.
3: So did I.
0: 7.18 felonies per person.
3: Kenzie did that in the brain.
0: That's good.
3: That's crazy.
0: Yeah. 7 felonies per person. Maybe we shouldn't even talk about this. That's not that bad. Come on.
3: But felony. That's
0: stuff. Come on. 7 there. Come on. 7. That's not. I have 18 felonies myself.
3: I was just going to say, do you know how rattled I'd be if I had one felony pending against me?
0: One felony could be many years in prison.
3: Yeah.
0: Yeah, misdemeanors, not so much. But felonies, you're going to prison. You're not going to jail. You're going to prison. You know?
4: Maybe. You know.
0: Yeah. Well, yeah, right. Correct. Maybe. If the right envelope of cash goes to a person, well, you know, we'll see how these people fare. But these are, again, several Ford Heights elected officials accused of illegally using taxpayer money for personal expenses, and they stood before a judge yesterday. Here's more to the story.
6: Some ain't right for it to be that many police that many days in a row. Some ain't right.
5: That man reacting as unusual activity.
4: Astute observation.
0: Something ain't right. I gotta hear this guy again.
5: Theft of governmental property and official misconduct.
6: Something ain't right.
0: Right.
6: For it to be that many police that many days in a row. Something ain't right.
0: I love him.
3: That is a citizen of Ford Heights, if that wasn't clear.
0: Yeah, and that's your money that's being stolen by these people.
3: His money.
5: Acting as unusual activity unfolded at Ford Heights Village Hall. Our cameras captured investigators carting boxes and electronics from the property. A day after this raid, the Illinois Attorney General's office confirmed bombshell accusations that former and current officials and employees were misusing tax dollars. The AG called it a scheme, alleging 11 people tapped into the village's pot to pay for airfare, hotel accommodations, and more while on casino trips to Michigan City and Las Vegas.
0: God, these politicians love going to casinos.
3: They do.
4: It's so much fun in Vegas. They're always there.
0: Yeah, this one was also Michigan City, Indiana.
4: It's like they work there.
0: Well, they couldn't even just have fun in Vegas. They went to Michigan City, Indiana casino, too.
3: And I, you know, at the risk of disrespecting Michigan City, Indiana, which is the last thing that I want to do.
0: You were born just outside the region.
3: I know. Proud Hoosier here.
0: Mm.
3: But if I was going to be corrupt with taxpayer money, I don't think I'm planning a trip to Michigan City. I love it there. No disrespect at all. If I was, and I'm not, but if I was a corrupt politician, yeah, I don't think I'd be going there.
0: Yeah.
4: Where do you think you'd go?
3: Vegas, baby. Vegas. Vegas.
4: This is fun to be.
3: Yeah.
4: With crumb money.
3: Yeah, exactly. Yeah, I'm paying with house money.
0: They always go to places that you know you're going to get busted. If you use funds of the city and say, I got to go to Vegas for some business. Mm-hmm. Yeah, right.
3: Yes, exactly.
0: Yeah, must be nice. No one's going to Vegas to do any business at all.
4: There's a lot of conferences there.
0: Exactly. They have them there. Why? So people don't do real business. And you go to casinos, you go to shows, you do maybe some of those prostitution flyers that are flying around there.
3: The flyer? The prostitution flyers?
0: They hand out flyers on the strip.
3: That say what? Prostitutes here?
0: Basically.
3: Really?
4: Yeah. They have pictures on them, yeah.
0: Yeah.
3: Oh.
0: When Case went to Vegas.
4: Your kids, you're like, come on, yeah. Like, know your audience a little bit. Horrible sales bitch. You're handing it to me.
3: Hand it to the kid instead.
4: Good Lord.
0: They hand me the flyer with my wife and kid, and I go like, what was that, honey? Oh, just a flyer for a local band playing out.
3: They heard I'm in the music biz.
0: Yeah. So yeah, just going to Vegas is a red flag no matter what. You can say you're going there for a conference, like I said, but there's no one going to Vegas to really do business.
3: I think I realized listening to the story from CBS too that one of my great fears in life is what happened to these people last week, where they were raided and their papers and electronics were taken out in those cardboard boxes.
0: Those office boxes, the file boxes.
3: Yeah. That is one of my biggest fears, is my personal belongings ending up in one of those and an FBI agent carrying my stuff.
0: And you getting taken out with cuffs and a windbreaker over your head.
3: I got the windbreaker over my head, exactly.
0: It's a historic look. Here's more to the story.
5: Las Vegas. Among the accused, a former mayor, the current village clerk, and several past and present village trustees. Cook County Sheriff Tom Dart put it this way, quote, the abuses of power alleged in this case are an affront to the people of Ford Heights. Mm. Now, this isn't the first case of corruption for this small suburb. Just 2 years ago, former Mayor Charles Griffin was convicted of stealing tens of thousands of dollars from the village. At the courthouse in Markham, I'm Lauren Victory, CBS News Chicago.
0: Now you can say it's heritage. It's honoring its heritage by being a thief.
3: Yeah, paying respect to history.
0: I learned it from you, Dad. Mm-hmm. I learned it from you. So we'll keep on this story. Remember, we talk about these stories before anybody else locally, and we want you, the taxpayer, to have your money go to what you want, not to Vegas.
4: Wouldn't that be so fun?
0: Isn't that the premise of the country?
4: Wouldn't it be, like, so cool if, like, taxpayer dollars went to, like, the projects that then help things?
0: Be really neat.
4: I don't know. Just me. Yeah, I know it's stupid.
0: Yeah, shut up. Come on, Kenzie. How dare you?
3: I'll just go to Vegas with the taxpayer money instead.
0: Come on.
1: The ticket window is open.
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0: Want to go to a concert this Saturday? Maybe Mount Joy?

0: Mount Joy and the show coming up at the United Center. I'm sorry, Northerly Island.
1: My bad.
0: Northerly Island this Saturday. And by the way, since it's raining yesterday and today, it's supposed to be a beautiful weekend, like 70 and sunny starting Friday, Saturday, Sunday, Monday. It's going to be a great night for Mount Joy. Matt from Mount Joy did a pop-up at the Cubby Bear that was phenomenal this year when we look back at 2026. So the show is this Saturday from our great friends at Live Nation. Text the word silver, not gold, silver. S-I-L-V-E-R to 312-967-8300 for your chance to win these tickets. You got an hour to do it. It's Ticket Blitz Thursday, so these tickets every hour today. We'll have a new keyword at 9. But silver, S-I-L-V-E-R, 312-967-8300, Ticket Blitz Thursday in effect. Mount Joy and Northerly Island, those tickets can be yours from Brian and Kenzie and Q101.

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0: Brian and Kenzie on Q101. We have Slipknot tickets in moments. And we have some tomorrow, too, by the way. Now, to remind you that tomorrow, because I think we mentioned this earlier in the week that you're going to do that thing we do. Diane and Piatone checked in and said that's her favorite movie.
1: Is it that thing you do or that thing we do?
0: Did I say we?
1: You said we.
0: Oh.
1: I got to make sure I'm watching the right movie.
0: Oh, so I said we talked about it earlier, but it's that thing you do.
1: Uh-huh.
0: It's that thing you do is the movie.
1: Okay, that's the movie that I'm watching tonight. I will be reviewing it tomorrow.
2: I love that movie. I've seen this one.
0: Yeah, I don't want Diana Piatone coming after me saying I said the title of the movie wrong. It's her favorite movie, That Thing You Do.
1: That Thing You Do.
0: With an exclamation point at the end of do.
1: Well, that's exciting.
0: Yeah, That Thing You Do.
1: That means it's an action-packed movie.
0: And like Kenzie said, I think this might be a movie. I don't know anybody that hates this movie. This might be the first one you've done that I don't know anybody said that movie sucks.
2: Check in if you hate it.
0: Yeah, check in.
1: 312-967-8300.
0: I really don't. Everybody I know at least likes it.
1: I mean, we've done some pretty beloved movies. Do you know anybody that hates Shawshank or Goodfellas?
0: I know a couple curmudgeons.
1: Varsity Blues?
0: Shawshank, overrated, stupid ending.
1: Jerry Maguire? Who hates Jerry Maguire?
0: Listen, you've had some opinions of movies that you hated that a lot of people loved, so you can have that angle on it.
1: Is this true?
0: I don't know if a 27-year-old will like That Thing You Do, never saw it before, but I just don't. Everybody I know is a well-loved, beloved movie.
1: I'm looking forward to watching it. I will watch that tonight. I will be renting it because a lot of people ask me how I watch these. I will be renting this on YouTube for $3.99, which I look forward to doing. I love that feature. Be watching this tonight, and then we'll review this tomorrow at 8, and then give away even more Slipknot tickets tomorrow at this time as well.
0: That makes me sad it's not free, this movie.
1: Well, sometimes you have to pay for art.
0: I know, but
2: why does it make you sad?
0: It just makes me sad you gotta pay for it. This should be just free, this movie.
1: Why?
0: It just should be.
1: I don't think anything should be free.
0: I mean,
2: where are you watching it in case?
1: I'm renting it on YouTube, which is the best feature. It's $3.99.
2: You're renting it.
1: Yeah.
2: You should rent it. It's not like you pay for...
0: But all the damn streaming services you're paying for, it's not on one of those?
1: It's not on one of those damn streaming services.
0: It's not on Netflix. It's not on...
2: The only place it's available is YouTube?
1: I looked last night. I went, where do I watch That Thing You Do? And they said you can rent it on YouTube. And I went, okay.
0: Who said that? YouTube or the internet or what?
1: The internet. ChatGPT. Yeah. Yes. Yeah. I asked my friend Claude. I said, where can I watch That Thing You Do?
0: Yeah.
1: And then it dried up a Great Lake and it told me that I could rent it on YouTube.
0: Yeah, when I say free, I just mean you're already paying for a streaming service that should be on there. And have to pay extra for That Thing You Do sucks.
1: But the resolution on YouTube is good. That's how I watch most of the movies that I do. Do you not know this?
0: I really thought you just saw them all on one of the streaming services you're paying for.
1: Most of the movies that we do, I rent on YouTube for $3.99, but I have a lot of people asking me, oh, where do you find these? Most of it is just the YouTube rental, which is $3.99 is nothing. You wouldn't know if that left your bank account.
0: Oh, just add it all up. It all adds up to problems, and before I know it, I can't pay the mortgage.
1: I'm the one watching the movies. You're not paying for them.
0: I'm speaking for you. I'm trying to help you. I'm trying to help society. I'm trying to help society. Put more movies on the streaming services we're already paying for. Jeez. Now, here's something free. You had to pay for that, but Slipknot tickets are free? Are you kidding me?

0: Let's go. Free Slipknot tickets for you. So call right now. This is a calling. 312-967-8300 for the Slipknot tour with Bring Me the Horizon and Lamb of God. Get there early, kids. That's a show. Sunday, July 25th at Soldier Field. The biggest show announced so far of 2027. And we got your tickets. 312-967-8300. The tickets go on sale tomorrow at 10 a.m. So you will have to buy them like that thing you do tomorrow. But these are free right now from us, Brian and Kenzie. 312-967-8300 for Slipknot.
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0: On the Tri-State North at Chicago Road, there's an accident, about a 5 or 10 minute delay. It's backing up, though, bigger to the border. Really, you're heading straight westbound there on the Tri-State, and it's backed up almost to Munster at this point, so we'll keep an eye on that. Going inbound on the Kennedy from O'Hare to downtown is getting close to an hour. 70 minutes now on the Ike from 390 to downtown, an hour on the Stevenson from Veterans Tollway to Lakeshore Drive, and south side about 40 minutes if you're south of the Merge going in. The region and Lakeshore Drive are generally okay. Lakeshore Drive is jammed up right downtown. Some of the closings for the upcoming Chicago Marathon, some of the road closures going on. And the rain will go on today, on and off, light and moderate. Depends on where you are. It's 68 degrees, going to be in the low 70s. But just plan on some rain no matter where you're going. You might get lucky and it might not rain where you're going.
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1: 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Just play the game one way. You hit a ball in the gap, run. 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
3: The key word this hour for Ticket Blitz Thursday, Mount Joy this Saturday at Northerly Island, is silver. Not gold, but silver. S-I-L-V-E-R. Text that to 312-967-8300 for a chance to win those free tickets for this Saturday. It's going to be a beautiful day and night on Saturday for this concert. It's from Live Nation and Brian and Kenzie on Q101. It's every hour today now. We have a new keyword coming up at 9, but silver is this hour's keyword. If you haven't texted it yet, do it right now. Coming up in just 3 minutes, we are going to talk about what McDonald's is doing, spending $8.5 billion so you're happier at the drive-thru. What does that mean? We'll explain after Pierce the Veil with Brian and Kenzie on Q101. So-

0: Brian and Kenzie on Q101. The keyword this hour is silver for Mount Joy tickets this Saturday. Text that if you haven't already. We'll give you a new keyword coming up at 9. Silver, not gold, to 312-967-8300. As we have some food news for you.
1: Brian and Kenzie. 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
0: All involving one location, McDonald's. Not one location of McDonald's, but all the McDonald's out there. As two stories. I mentioned about $8.5 billion they were investing in making you happy at the drive-thru. More on that story in a second. Let's start first with McDonald's exploring new menu items for GLP-1 users. Consumers seeking more protein. So 84%
3: of... Can you be on GLP-1 to want protein?
0: Well, they just something specific for them, because if you're on that, you definitely can't just take the drug and then eat whatever the hell you want and lose weight. You do have to kind of follow a plan. So McDonald's says we can get this GLP-1 craze, because they say 84% of households with GLP-1 users visit McDonald's. This is an opportunity, said the McDonald's president.
4: Did he say this is an opportunity?
0: That's what he said.
4: Wow.
0: That's not me making that up. He said that in an investor conference yesterday. He mentioned this. So giving them time to say,

0: I'm saying that's what I end up. That's why I end up getting McNuggets usually.
1: Even with the fried coating, huh? Interesting.
2: But I've seen a menu. I know what a menu looks like. I'm trying to log into the app right now to see if they have the.
1: I don't think you've seen one.
0: They have the calories on the app as well.
2: They have the calories on the app. That's what I don't believe that.
1: It was a big push about a decade ago to start putting calories and fat content.
2: About the time we went woke. Very interesting.
1: I wasn't going to say.
0: I like that. It helps me.
1: See, it's funny because it does. Like to Kenzie, it helps her. But when I go to McDonald's. I understand, and this isn't me ripping on McDonald's, but I'm just saying, like, I know what I'm getting into when I go to McDonald's. I'm not worried about what I'm eating going to a fast food restaurant.
2: And I
0: but it's nice to have an option. Like, again, if when I'm going, like, back and forth between, like, school pickup and then a sport, and then it's like they have to eat in the car, and now I'm starving because I'm chauffeuring all night. It's nice to be able to grab something that's not horrible. You got to have it out there.
1: It'd be nice if the chauffeur could get something that she could eat.
0: Yeah, maybe the chauffeur have a snack.
1: Yes.
2: But then I don't even know like what a good calorie count is. Because I normally when I see a number, I go, well, the bigger the better. But I guess that's probably not the case with calories. But then I'm told that I'm supposed to want calories too. So I don't know what's going on there.
0: Do you know how many calories you're supposed to have a day?
2: That I'm supposed to have a day?
0: Yeah, don't you kind of have a rough estimate of what you're supposed to be eating?
2: No.
0: Really?
2: You could tell me any number and I'd believe you. You'd be like, 100 calories a day. I'd be like, all right, well, I'll see what I can do.
0: I like to have, like, my goal is to have 1,200 on days where I guess I'm like, woohoo, maybe at 1,400. But that's like, I know that I'm supposed to stay in that zone. Because if I go over 1,600, I can gain weight.
1: Now, Kenzie doing that, this is what it says by the government, 2,000 to 3,000 calories for men, 1,600 to 2,400 a day for women, typically. But if you want to be in a calorie deficit to, you know, lose calories. Now, Kenzie does say never drop below 1,200 calories a day.
0: And don't. I didn't.
1: You stop right at 1,200.
2: There I am.
1: She's at, 1,100. Add some barbecue sauce, please, for those
0: but
1: nuggets.
0: But you have to understand, like, I'm on the lowest end. Like, I'm a 5'2 woman. So I'm on the. There's women. Look, Megan's super tall and stuff like that. She can have way more calories than I can and get away with it. Plus, it all goes to her boobs, so your wife's lucky.
1: She definitely is endowed.
2: Well, we're okay. Well,
1: I'm lucky, really.
2: Yeah. Well, Kenzie, where does it go for you?
0: My ass.
2: Oh, God forbid.
1: But people like both these days.
2: They love them. Kenzie, great ass.
0: Thanks.
2: Let me tell you.
0: You know, the problem with your weight being in a place you can't see it is you don't realize how fat you've gotten until certain videos pop up. And you're like, that's what's behind me?
1: Well, we go back to the Lollapalooza video. See, for men, it's gut. It goes right to gut, at least for me. So, like, it doesn't go to my butt or boobs. Mm-hmm. It goes to my gut.
2: And, Kenzie, wouldn't you want, and I believe this is a term that's still acceptable, wouldn't you want some junk in the trunk?
0: Yeah, but sometimes it's like, well, that's, junk's great. An entire, you know, garbage can sucks.
1: A junkyard is too much.
2: Yeah, junkyard is
1: yes.
2: Junk.
1: Yes.
0: Not good. So, well, sometimes it gets a little large. Because, okay, so everybody has, like, areas where they gain weight. And what I've noticed is if you gain weight lower, so it's like hips, butt, thighs, and usually a little bit of your lower stomach. It's like that region. But if you're an upper body weight gainer, it's like it goes to like arms, boobs, and stomach. Does that make sense?
1: I've never seen anybody gain weight in their arms, though.
2: I wish I could.
0: I have. You don't know. I'm talking for women, I noticed. Yeah. It, but it's like that they'll have like the tiniest legs in the world. And then they'll still have, like, bigger arms, bigger stomach, or, like, what, like, vice versa. You know what I'm saying?
1: Like grandma wings when it flaps below the bicep.
0: Well, that's just saggy skin.
1: Yeah. That's what I mean.
0: You're either puffy on top or puffy at the bottom.
1: Yeah. I just want to stop getting weight in my gut. That's what I want to stop doing.
2: Well, luckily you have the new McDonald's protein menu to help you with that journey. And I've been saying for this whole year now that protein is having a moment.
0: Oh, yeah.
2: And McDonald's now, I saw protein Pop-Tarts in the store a few days ago. God bless the scientists that created that. And now we have protein McDonald's. This is awesome.
0: Is the menu out or they're still created? They just said that they're going to do it.
1: They said they're going to do it. They're thinking about it. Because they want to jump on it. As the president said again, this is an opportunity.
0: Well, I love that this is the new thing because I don't know if Case will remember this. Brian, I would imagine you would. Do you remember when Applebee's had a Weight Watchers menu?
1: Yes.
0: Oh my God, it was the best thing. Like, you didn't have to be on Weight Watchers, but you knew it was just a healthier catered. This is totally the modern day version of that.
1: Yeah, they're following other chains like Dunkin', Blaze Pizza, and Shake Shack who have added GLP-1 menus. Mm.

0: So that's
1: dunk it as a GLP-1 menu?
0: Again, didn't see it. I don't know. I don't know.
2: I sort of blocked that out when I started looking at the menu.
0: But I see donuts. I don't know if they have a protein donut. I really don't know. Maybe they do.
2: Hold on, I have got to look up.
1: Is it their coffees?
0: I don't know.
2: Is there protein coffee? Or is there like chunks of chicken in it?
1: Well, like Starbucks actually does protein coffee now.
2: Where's the protein in it?
1: Well, like in the creamer, like think of like protein powders and stuff. So you, it's like that.
0: It doesn't have to be a meat stick thrown in coffee. That's what you're thinking of.
1: What you're imagining.
0: You're thinking of beef jerky coffee.
2: That's literally exactly what I'm thinking of.
0: So more with McDonald's. We want to get to this while we talk about just their maybe a protein menu coming full on. They already have protein, but more. McDonald's is spending $8.5 billion to make you happier at the drive-thru, as I mentioned a minute ago. Now, what that is, they announced last week it will invest $8.5 billion over the next 10 years on a series of initiatives, including remodeling restaurants, retraining its 2 million employees, and adding new menu items to target high-protein eaters as last month. Like we mentioned, that's part of that money. But McDonald's reported its slowest quarterly growth since 2025, actually, and the chain blamed the decline on launching too many promotions plus inadequate customer service and its massive World Cup promotion failing to attract people.
2: It's true. I was not blown away by that World Cup promotion.
0: I didn't know
1: I didn't even see it.
0: Yeah, McDonald's, you should have probably advertised a little more on us because I don't hear about it.
2: That's true. We did not get the World Cup promotion delivered to us, and thus their sales declined. You see the power of Q101.
0: We would have given you 5 minutes on that.
2: Come on now.
0: But some of that money.
1: Burgers were shaped like a soccer ball? Or like, what was the deal?
0: Honestly, I have no idea what it was. Don't know. And I guess there was a lot of leftovers at the restaurant.
1: There was a lot of leftovers.
0: I guess so. But they're going to use some of this $8.5 billion to put an AI in the drive-thru called Archie.
1: No.
0: Yes.
1: And why would it be like Mr. McDonald?
0: Well, they have the Arch Burger, and they like the Arches, so Archie is the assistant.
2: Well, wait, Mr. McDonald is in Ronald?
1: Yeah.
2: Who do you mean by Mr. McDonald?
1: Yeah, well, it's called McDonald's, so I'm like, why not call him, like, Mr. McDonald at the drive-thru?
2: But you know about the arches, right?
1: Yeah, I know, which they got rid of those. I hope that's part of the remodel.
2: Did they get rid of the arch? Wait, where did they get rid of the arches at?
1: It used to be part of the building, remember?
2: Oh, I do.
1: Those were awesome.
0: But they're still on the sign.
1: Yeah.
0: If you go to the original one, is it Des Plaines where the original one is? They still have the old one. There's a couple old ones in Chicago because McDonald's started here.
1: That's what they should do. Everyone wants to feel like they did years ago before life lost goodness.
0: Yeah.
1: And I think that if they did like their they should have like a nostalgia build.
0: Well, some of this money, so again, it's going to Archie, and it's going to say, welcome to McDonald's. Can I take your order? And then it goes through all the data analytics on you. It knows you when you put in the code, because I put in the app code. Mm-hmm. And it says, like, Brian, what do you want? I go, whoa, they know who I am. And then I say, like, you know, give me double quarter pounder with cheese meal with buffalo sauce on the side, fries, large Coke.
2: So there will come a point in time where you'll just be able to put in that code. It won't even ask you what you want. It'll just know.
0: Yes.
2: And that's apparently an $8.5 billion investment, which is higher than some countries' GDP. Isle of Man, I'm looking at you. Isle of Man doesn't have $8.5 billion to spend.
0: Isle of Man, you went to the top of your head?
2: I'm looking at the list right now.
0: Oh.
2: Cayman Islands, Isle of Man, Yemen, South Sudan. They don't have $8.5 billion, and McDonald's putting that into just the drive-thru.
0: Yeah, Archie.
1: Well, they're remodeling. light remodeling. You know, I hate this. I don't know how you guys feel about it, but you know it's going to mess up, and you're going to be like, person, help. Zero. Like, you're going to be at the thing trying to, like, get a person to show up. And I also don't want that to predict my order, because I am the kind of person that every time I go somewhere, I like to try something new that I've been tried before.
2: Even at McDonald's?
1: I will try new things at McDonald's, yes. I like new. Like, when I go to a restaurant, I rarely am like, oh, let me get the exact same thing. I want to do something new. I'm there for the experience. I want to work my way through.
0: But it's McDonald's. And I'm not ripping on McDonald's because I go there about weekly. I go to McDonald's.
1: In fact,
0: since doing these high school football Friday nights, I always come home and I always stop at McDonald's half the time to get something, whatever's nearby. But I guess this is, I don't want to say this because I'm against AI in all forms, but I'm actually for Archie at McDonald's, knowing my order. Because the one on Ashland I go to, the girl knows me now.
2: What do you mean she knows you?
0: So the girl that takes the pay, it's this very nice girl. who always sees me and smiles and goes, "Hi, Brian."
2: She knows your name?
0: She knows my name.
2: How does she know your name?
0: It's before I enter the
1: credit. There so often.
0: Right. It's my McDonald's. So she knows me, and now I'm just feeling like a fat piece of crap to her. So I actually want to get her fired so I don't have to feel bad anymore. I got to do something. So AI, come on, bring it on, Archie. Let's go.

0: Brian and Kenzie on Q101 with Linkin Park. And speaking of that, you can see our very own Lauren O'Neill in the new documentary, Linkin Park Unshatter, which is playing now in select theaters. Lauren had a premiere last night, and the documentary follows the band as they try to move forward following the death of Chester Bennington. Following the band from the intimate 2022 studio sessions through their explosive From Zero album release and concert in Sao Paulo, Brazil, the film Unshatter weaves together rare vault footage, electrifying performances from sold-out shows, and candid interviews with the band members and fans, capturing the raw, honest story of what it means to start over. And Lauren is featured prominently in the documentary. It's really cool. So go check it out at theaters. More music entertainment news coming up, and we'll give you the keyword for this hour for Ticket Puts Thursday, Mount Joy at Northerly Island, in just about 5 minutes.
1: 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Here's traffic.
0: Well, going inbound on the Kennedy is just over an hour now, about 70 minutes going inbound from O'Hare to downtown, and going outbound, there's an accident on the Kennedy on the left shoulder at Pulaski, causing outbound to be delayed a little bit, and especially if you go toward the Edens, it's jammed up to Dempster. The Tri-State north toward O'Hare is also really slow. You're looking at 75 minutes on the Ike from 390 to downtown. On the Stevenson, you're looking at an hour from Veterans Tollway to Lakeshore Drive. Actually, it's getting closer now to 70 minutes there. And about 40 on the south side, there was an accident on 57 north at 111, still causing some issues. So all the way in on the Dan Ryan is slow. And in Indiana, you got road construction, the right lane blocked on 8094 west at Klein Avenue. And that's causing slowness right before you get there, all the way from South Holland to Klein Avenue, so be aware of that. Lakeshore Drive starting to build up heading southbound north of Belmont as well. Rain on and off all day today, light and moderate. It's 64 degrees, going to get in the low 70s, but there's a good chance rain.
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1: 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Just play the game one way. You hit a ball in the gap, run. Boom, coming in hot.
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2: Silver is the key word this hour for Mount Joy in Northern Rhode Island. If you haven't texted it yet, do it now because a new one's coming up at 9 every hour. Ticket was Thursday.

0: Brian and Kenzie on Q101 coming up. Ticket Blitz Thursday, a new keyword for 9 o'clock hour. Plus, after we get past 9, a perfect circle and tickets for The Cult on the way. But first, music, entertainment, news. And an update, Douglas Park is now open after Riot Fest cleared out. And boy, a lot of mud, a lot of water. And the renovation of the muddy fields was underway. And it is now open. They're clearing the park. They extended the time that they normally would do because of all the damage from the heavy, heavy rains on Sunday specifically, or Saturday overnight, I should say, into Sundays. Still an outstanding festival, and they did it. The pictures on Block Club Chicago show festival goers' shoes upside down in the mud, where it looks like there's a person still attached to those shoes, and they just got rolled over, and they're upside down in the mud. What a picture. Looks like pretty cool shoes, too. But, yes, all ready for Riot Fest 2027. We know that Muddy Legs is performing. What's the other band playing there?
1: You know, I have to thank a listener, and unfortunately, I don't have their name on me right now, but they sent me an entire list of all of the bands that we've said over the last 2 years are playing Riot Fest.
0: Mm.
1: Just to name a few, Golf Course Air Horn, Little Rat Condoms, Cows in First Class, Kids with Mustaches, oh, Nervous Pudding, Muddy Legs, Adventurous Fornicator, Lunatic Asylum, and Idge Bowl, all playing Riot Fest next year.
0: Adventurous Fornicator was the one I was trying to think of.
1: Which, as how we described Tiger Woods, I believe.
2: And Brian.
1: And Brian, my man, up top.
0: All right. So, congrats to Riot Fest for cleaning up the grounds. We'll see you next year. So let's go to the, you know, movies. We talked yesterday about I'm Dying to See I Am Rocky. There's a few movies coming out. Rocky going back in the theaters at 50th anniversary. We talked about that. And there's another movie that's not quite that old, but 7 years after becoming the second highest grossing film ever, Avengers Endgame returned to the number one spot at the box office in a victory lap for Marvel and an appetizer for the upcoming blockbuster Avengers Doomsday. So the re-release grossed $26 million over the weekend, another $60 million overseas. So according to studio estimates, the film, which grossed $2.8 billion in 2019, was put back in theaters with several new end credit scenes. Love the end credits in those Avengers movies. And introductory thank you to fans from Robert Downey Jr. and Chris Evans. The other film making headlines this week is Primetime, which features Robert Pattinson, that's Kenzie's guy, playing Chris Hansen, not Kenzie's guy.
1: Do you have a big crush on Chris Hansen I don't know about?
2: I do not. I never watched To Catch a Predator, got turned on.
0: Not the goal of the show.
2: After this show.
0: Not the goal.
1: Look at Chris Hansen reached those chat logs.
0: So Robert,
2: I do love that, though.
0: Robert Pattinson playing Chris Hansen during his time as the host To Catch a Predator. Some 69% of ticket buyers for Primetime were under the age of 30. So, which is the show has been gone for at least a decade, right?
1: Two decades.
0: Is it 20? Damn. Pour one out. Gen Z has emerged as the most regular movie-going demographic, fueling hits like Obsession and Backrooms and now Primetime and so on and so on. So, you know, that's pretty awesome that loading the movie theaters for these, even a re-release, I'm still happy with that.
1: We're going to the movies. It's nice to see. I have not seen Primetime yet, but the young people in this office, my contemporaries, my ilk, big fans of it.
0: Yeah, you don't get to see some good film. I just saw a trailer for the next Blair Witch Project movie next year. It's coming out. Yeah,
1: well, I had way different reactions to that.
0: You didn't. You watched Blair Witch, right?
1: Or no? Yeah, I was not a fan.
0: Oh,
1: it's just giving motion sickness.
0: That's what most people say about it. But you really had to see it. That's one movie you had to see when it came out because people thought it was real because the way they marketed it on the internet and marketing campaign, the TV commercials, it felt like it was real footage, and it scared the crap out of me. And so I saw an advanced screening. Yeah,
2: I did not get to watch it when it came out just because like my age. But my dad showed it to me when I was like 10 and told me it was real. So, that was just as terrifying.
0: So don't go in the woods, okay?
2: He's like, is this crazy docuseries? You're not going to believe it.
0: I mean, when it came out, they had websites with footage finding the bodies. And you it back then, you know, the websites were websites ruled back there in the early 2000s. So it looked real. And the commercials were just this deep voice going, you know, and this year these people went in the woods and never came out. I can't wait to see that next year.
1: But what do you mean there's a new Blair Witch? What's the
0: They made, so the Blair Witch was the first movie. They made a two, which was kind of horrible.
2: It wasn't good.
0: It's not about the real footage type thing, although there is footage like that in it. But this one seems like it's done better. I don't know. I have to research more if the original filmmakers are part of it or not. But it was the highest grossing independent film in history after, but then it got beaten by Obsession, I believe, this year.
1: Oh, yes.
0: As far as an independent movie that grossed the most with the least, you know, to make it. So Obsession, that movie, just beat that after 25 years. So, yeah, I'm looking forward to that.
1: Good. But it's more people lost in the woods?
0: It looks like it's people that go into the woods.
2: It happens a lot, Case.
0: Yeah.
2: People go in the woods.
0: Like the Blair Witch is back messing with people in the woods.
2: If they can make that many superhero movies, they can make people getting lost in the woods that many times.
0: It's not about the, you know, a stock market crash. It's
1: well,
0: about
1: they should be lost in a data center or something. Let's modernize it a little bit.
0: That's a great idea.
1: Hey, baby, Hollywood, listen to me.
0: But we'll see what that comes out next year. I don't know what the release
1: date is. Can I get Hollywood on the phone? What's the deal?
0: Hey, how about a data center? So there's Blair Witch.
1: Yeah.
0: She loves AI.
1: Yeah. You know, actually, Claude can make a movie itself. We don't even need filmmakers
2: anymore.
1: What
2: makes witchcraft so much easier if you use AI?
1: I've heard that, Kenzie.
0: You can put witch hats on anybody, your dog. It's really cool. So, also with movies...
2: ChatGPT, Claude, can you hex someone for me?
0: So, also, Tom Cruise's new movie, Digger, looks headed for the record books, but not in big totals, just the opposite. Not the record books for the actor had hoped for. So, according to reports, Digger is the movie, and...
2: It's gotta be careful with that one, huh?
1: Tough name.
0: D as in dog, Digger.
2: Yeah.
0: The first non-action movie that Tom Cruise is starring in over a decade could potentially be the biggest box office bomb of 2026. It's tracking to make $12 million. Whoop! In its opening weekend, a number that will likely drop because second weekend following likely poor word of mouth, which usually movies go
2: up. I hadn't even heard about this. Tom Cruise is in it?
0: Yeah.
1: Oh my God, Kenzie, yes.
0: Yeah.
2: I can't believe this.
0: Now, I haven't seen a TV commercial for this, and I watch a lot of TV.
2: Neither.
1: They're all... What are you guys... I feel like I'm on a different universe right now.
0: I don't know what your TV algorithm is, but I haven't seen a commercial.
2: I've seen everything for the Catch a Predator movie. Like, yeah. All those. It's not like I'm not getting movies.
0: I watch a lot of TV. I haven't seen a trailer for it.
1: I see these commercials everywhere. I bought my ticket. I'm seeing this movie tomorrow. I'm so excited for Digger. I think this is going to be such an interesting movie. For those that don't know the plot, in the film, Cruise plays Digger Rockwell, an eccentric oil tycoon trying to save humanity from a disaster he caused, and like Brian said, his first non-action movie role in decades. I can't wait to see this.
2: It is not a monster truck movie.
1: It is not. No, it is not a Gravedigger biopic.
2: I swear to God, I thought it was a monster truck
1: which
2: movie.
1: Which I am also working on. That's my IP, the Gravedigger biopic. But I'm so excited for this. But the reviews that I'm seeing, and they've got these new trailers that I've literally seen on TV, where they're showing the positive and negative reviews, and they're saying you need to go see it and make up your mind for yourself.
0: Yeah.
2: That's interesting.
1: I've seen everything from 5 stars film of the year to 2.5 stars. What a waste of time this was.
0: That's pretty funny they're putting it in the marketing, because that's like a little desperate to do that, like you said, because of a bad opening weekend.
1: I think it's very interesting. I'm seeing it at 6 o'clock
2: tomorrow. I like
1: that kind of marketing. Yeah, I think it's interesting.
0: Honest
2: marketing. Transparency is becoming way more popular now because people are sick of like fake ads, and I think that goes further, actually.
0: So this movie was greenlit at $125 million. It went to between 100, almost $180 million for the budget because it went over schedule, the production.
1: That's tricky.
0: You got Tom Cruise in there probably paying him $30.
1: Mm-hmm. Right, at least.
0: At least.
2: And it made $12?
0: So far.
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0: Who wants to go see Mount Joy on a beautiful Saturday night in Chicago, huh?

0: Pat from Mountjoy did an awesome pop-up at the Cubby Bear for Q101 this year. It was so good. So text right now. Here's a new keyword for the hour, the word Julia. Like the name Julia, J-U-L-I-A. Text that to 312-967-8300 for your chance to win. Mountjoy this Saturday. This Saturday in Northerly Island from our great friends at Live Nation and from Brian and Kenzie on Q101. Again, the keyword is Julia. 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

0: Brian and Kenzie on Q101. Erica checked in from Palatine. It's not only Ticket Blitz Thursday. She's winning for a Perfect Circle tickets. And the Cult is on that bill as well. Love the Cult to death. So that's at Wintrust Arena, Saturday, May 22nd. 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So I got good news for you, all you people in Palatine and around Palatine. Call right now, 312-967-8300. You will be at the show. 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
1: Here's traffic.
0: Well, we got problems on the south side, on the tri-state south at Halstead. There's accidents on both shoulders. So both directions, there's actually accidents. Also some construction, some ramp closures in that area till Halloween. Like the tri-state south at Halstead, there's an accident right around there. And also the entrance ramp is closed. So if you're on the tri-state south, you can't get off there till after Halloween. Back to the north side, big traffic on the Kennedy from O'Hare to downtown. Going to take you about 70 minutes to get in. Tri-State North up there by O'Hare, also very slow. You're looking at 75 minutes on the Ike from 390 to downtown. 65 on the Stevenson from Veterans Tollway to Lakeshore Drive. South side, 40 to 45 minutes to get you in south of the Merge. Over in Indiana, 8094 heading westbound is also, I'm sorry, eastbound is also pretty sticky there. And Lakeshore Drive, if you're north of North Avenue, heading southbound, slow, just like it always is around this time. 65 degrees, rain moving throughout the entire area, so light, moderate rain all day, a little annoying rain. Not big dumps, not big, not big dumping rain. But it's going to be in the 70s. Now, leads into tomorrow. Friday, Saturday, Sunday, Monday should be in the high 60s, even 70s.
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13: The science continues to stack up. Alcohol just is not great for us, even in small amounts. It's actually toxic to the body. Look, we literally use alcohol to disinfect. Regular drinking raises the risk of high blood pressure, a weaker immune system, and several cancers. One researcher framed the cancer risk this way. One drink is kind of like one cigarette, he said. Now here's the good news. A lot of the damage done by alcohol can be undone if you cut back early enough. Your immune system can rebound within a week. Then, some of the brain changes from drinking might start to recover within weeks to months. The key is not waiting so long that the damage becomes permanent. So if you've been looking for that nudge, that sign, that bit of encouragement to cut back, here you go. And I wish you luck. I'm Dr. Sanjay Gupta, helping you live a better life.
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0: What are you taking away from today's show with Brian and Kenzie on Q101? Text in your takeaway right now, 312-967-8300. Something memorable to you on today's show. 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
0: Well, how about your Chicago White Sox? Let's go. The Chicago White Sox swept the Astros for the first series win in 21 years. 21 years. As we mentioned earlier in sports, you had the 1906 World Series for the White Sox, 1917 one playoff series, 2005 World Series, and then one playoff series now. That's all of it.
2: That's it.
0: That's the list. That's the whole list of playoff wins for the White Sox. Congratulations.
3: I'm so excited for the White Sox. That's awesome.
0: And me and Kenzie are Cubs fans. And if you're not excited for the White Sox and you're a Cubs fan, you're...
3: It's so sad.
2: We'll get to that. Hold your tears. Hold your tears.
3: Yeah,
2: hold,
3: I guess you just brought it up as a trigger.
0: Push those tears back in your eyes for a second.
2: Suck them up.
3: Hold on. Let me collect them.
0: And I truly mean this. I asked Case permission earlier. I'm going to wear my Pope hat. I don't care. As a Cubs fan, I am rooting and on board with the White Sox. Doesn't mean I'm a White Sox fan. I'm a Cubs fan. But if you can't get on board with this, the most likable team in decades in any sport, it's this White Sox team. Let's first listen to Chase Meidroth's three-run homer that clinched the game yesterday.
4: And he hits one well out toward left field, way back there. Alvarez is going. It is gone! Three-run postseason home run for Chase Meidroth. And the White Sox have extended their lead. It's 7-3.
0: Exciting. And then the post-game celebration. Let's just, okay, they won. It's over. Then we go back afterward. It looked like a Game 7 World Series celebration. Here's Mike Vasso post-game talking about someone pouring alcohol in his pants while he was talking to the reporter.
5: You know, Mike, as we speak behind us, Brooke and Chase are talking right now. Yeah. What do you think the conversation's like?
6: Chase is probably talking about how good he is. And that's okay. He's my roommate. He had a big homer. But at the end of the day, remember, stay humble, kid. Life comes at you quick.
5: Is there anything like today?
6: No, there's nothing like today, and there's nothing like tomorrow. Live in the present.
5: Is there anybody that has really stepped up their game celebration-wise from Kansas City to today that you got to point out?
6: Oh, Brendan Doyle right now is an absolute animal. He's standing on tables. He's partying like a true White Sox, because we party the hardest.
5: Mike, your thoughts about going to Cleveland?
6: My thoughts about going to Cleveland?
5: That's right, sir.
6: Well, what we're going to do, we're going to get on a plane, or we're going to head to Cleveland, Ohio. Somebody's pouring alcohol down my pants.
5: Sure.
6: And what we're going to do is we're going to show up, play White Sox baseball, and we're going to kick some ass.
5: All right, Mike, go get him.
6: Oh, yeah, come on.
3: It sounds like the Alec Baldwin voicemail. I'm going to fly down there on Monday.
2: Tuesday.
3: Dirty little pig.
2: 2:45.
0: And when he says yes at the end, it's like Will Ferrell in Old School. We're going streaking.
2: And some Howard Dean in there as well. He really played all the hits.
0: God, incredible. You cannot not like this team, especially when Murakami.

0: He got to the microphone. Another gold standard post-game interview with Munetaka Murakami.
1: Hey, you got to tell me, what are you feeling right now?
2: 100!
1: 100,000 this time?
2: Yeah, 100!
1: Oh! Hey, it's early in Japan. They're celebrating with you. Anything you want to say to them?
2: Same, hi. Same. Yeah, he's drunk!
0: He was pointing to his interpreter, by the way. He's drunk, he said to his interpreter.
2: But he's drunk. Yeah.
1: Tell me you didn't need him.
2: I'm drunk. Yeah, yeah, today, maybe hungover. You know? Yeah.
1: Tomorrow hungover.
2: Yes. No, yesterday, tomorrow. Yeah, sorry. I don't speak English.
1: You don't need the translator. Congratulations, Munetaka.
2: Thank you so much.
3: I feel like the translator shouldn't. This is his time to work, which, like, Murakami needed to work during the game.
0: Yep.
3: Translator should be like, I can't have a drink till after the interview.
0: Nope.
3: See, because that's why I'm here.
0: My God, this team is so fun. Case, you got to be so happy. I'm so jealous right now of the White Sox to watch this keep
4: why?
0: Going.
4: Why? Did something happen with your team?
0: Yeah, something did happen with my team.
3: Actually, kind of nothing happened. Nothing.
0: And by the way, White Sox at the Guardians Saturday at noon. Saturday at noon. Everybody should be partying their ass off for that game.
4: Well, not the players.
0: Not the players. Cubs. Disgusting just comes to mind as a Cubs fan. Disgusted, embarrassed, revolting as the Chicago Cubs were eliminated after being swept 2-0. Now, you can say what you want. I know some baseball, maybe, you know, Padres were on fire at the end of the season. The Cubs were not. They were slumping. Injuries to the pitching staff. I don't care. This was the time to perform. Pete Crow Armstrong and Alex Bregman were 0 for 15. The Cubs did not get a single extra base hit in the series until Nico Horner's double in the ninth inning yesterday. We're talking about 2 for 66 with runners in scoring position in the past 8 games before Nico Horner's run-scoring single. Yuck. Terrible, embarrassing. And, you know, this season was full of so many moments. Pete Crow Armstrong, one of the best performances of a Cub ever in a season. And it just feels like now it's wasted. You know, this is the point. And this is wasted. So
3: stupid.
0: Stupid. Keep going, Kenzie. What are the words?
3: It's really dumb.
0: It's dumb, stupid. Give me more.
3: It doesn't even make sense.
0: Doesn't make sense. Keep
3: Nobody
0: going.
3: Was hitting anything.
0: Nobody was hitting anything.
4: That's like the whole point of the game.
3: Do they not know how to do it?
0: It's complete garbage. Hot garbage. Piece of garbage madness. Cubs maybe. One seed.
4: Cubs playoff performance.
0: Well, I'm getting narrowed to that.
3: We should narrow it to that because otherwise we lose room for debate.
0: A lot of
3: there's no debate. Bad. Very bad. Playoff.

0: keyword this hour for Ticket Blitz Thursday for Mount Joy this Saturday at Northerly Island is Julia. The name Julia. J-U-L-I-A to 312-967-8300 if you haven't done it already. Lauren will have a new keyword, and every hour on Lauren's show, more keywords for free tickets to this weekend with Live Nation and Brian and Kenzie on Q101. Mount Joy, Matt from Mount Joy. Just an awesome performance at our pop-up at the Cubby Bear this year, just solo, and this is the whole band. So text Julia to 312-967-8300 like you did for takeaways moments ago. So let's get to that. Takeaways from today's show with Brian and Kenzie. Case, what do you got from our listeners?
1: I'll be at that Mount Joy show, by the way. Really looking forward to it. As for the takeaway, Alexa in Chicago, new Starbucks protein menu, coffee with a beef stick.
0: Delicious. Kenzie, what do you have?
2: Takeaway from Jenny, Brian wants to get a nice teenage Hispanic girl fired from her job because she has the audacity to recognize and greet him.
0: That's 100% correct, actually. Yes.
1: Bingo.
0: Oh, boy.
2: Wow.
0: And finally, Benny checked in.
1: They're just moving on.
0: Yeah, Benny checked
2: right?
0: in.
2: That's that story.
0: Benny checked in from, but I urge you, by the way, listen to the whole podcast to understand that.
1: Yeah, you don't want the context behind Brian wanting that teen girl fired.
2: No, that's all you really need to know.
0: Benny in Indiana checked in. Takeaway, Kenzie's horror movie tagline, let's go Dutch. So what is on the podcast so we can understand the context of these takeaways, Case? Please.
1: Well, on the Brian and Kenzie podcast today, we did ask the question, what the hell is happening in Kenzie's front lawn? If you've ever wanted to know why she's building a church in front of her front door. Kenzie has the answers there. Happy Dia de los Muertos to everyone. Also, the White Sox made history, broke that down last night on the Brian and Kenzie podcast. And in food news today, as we talked about the extensive changes that McDonald's is investing in, $8.5 billion going to their AI drive-through component, among other things, Brian did admit that he does want to get a McDonald's employee fired, a 18-year-old Hispanic woman, because she has recognized Brian too many times for going there.
2: Well, and greeted him nicely. Brian.
0: She's
2: get this bitch out of my face.
0: She's the sweetest girl ever.
1: And it's a shame that she will be unemployed soon.
0: I need her out because she sees me come in there and order food too often. And she likes me.
1: And why would
2: God
1: you
2: forbid
1: change?
2: You drive 5 more minutes to the next McDonald's.
0: She's adorable. I like her.
1: Mm-hmm.
0: But why does she know who I am? I don't want. We're not going to McDonald's.
2: She doesn't work at Planet Fitness. Then you'd never see her.
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0: And not getting better. Certainly still a problem. It's about an hour on the Kennedy from O'Hare to downtown. You're still looking just over an hour on the Ike with an accident. Now, Des Plaines Avenue causing a little bit of slowdown. So about 70 minutes there. Also an hour on the Stevenson from Veterans Tollway to Lakeshore Drive because there was an accident on the right shoulder. Lamont Road slowing things down. South Side, that actually has gotten better. It's probably about 35 minutes getting in. Only jams up by Sox Park. The celebration probably still going on in the streets down there. The region's good. And now Lakeshore Drive has an accident on Lakeshore Drive northbound backed up to Illinois Street. And it's just past Navy Pier. So it's about a 10-15 minute delay going north. Southbound's rough too, a little bit of gapers delay. Just all the way down, it's jammed up. You got Lakeshore Drive, just pretty much all the way down to the city. And that's it. Now, it is raining very light, sporadic rain, light to moderate. No big thunderstorms coming through, but that annoying rain should go kind of all day, on and off, depending on where you are. It's 66 degrees, going to get to the low 70s.
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still on a high from last night. Oh my goodness. Thank you to everyone who came out to our watch party for Linkin Park, Unshatter. And shout out to Andrew from Elmwood Park. My face on his shirt representing Elmwood Park at the theater last night. This thing is so well done. It's a roller coaster of emotions. It's a concert. It's a documentary. And seeing it in a theater with the 4DX chairs, holy crap, it's just another level. And seeing my own face on the big screen, it's the craziest thing I've ever been a part of. Very well done. It's in limited theaters for a limited run. I highly recommend checking it out. Linkin Park,

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No, August. 2 months ago. What day is today? It's October. That was August. There's Evergreen.

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0: Natalie, when you woke up this morning, did you know you were going to be a winner?
1: No, I did not.
0: Did you have that feeling, that special, extra? Well, you are. You just won Mount Joy tickets for the show Saturday.
1: Oh, wow. Cool. Never really won any tickets yet.
0: Well, you just did, so now you can't say that anymore.
1: That's awesome.
0: Show's at the Huntington Bank Pavilion, a very special 10-year celebration with one of our favorite bands, Mount Joy.
1: Cool.
0: Do you know who you're going to take with you?
1: Probably my husband.
0: That makes sense.
1: Or my daughter.
0: Ooh. All right.
1: Which do I choose?
0: Who's on your good side today?
1: Right.
0: Well, congrats, my love, and I'll see you at the show Saturday night.
1: Awesome. Thank you very much.

0: My doctor recommended I take up yoga for my overall well-being. But let's face it. Oh, it's a bit of a stretch.
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0: George and Aurora wants me to blow his mind. Here we go. Olive oil is actually juice, George and Aurora. Technically fruit juice, since olives are a fruit. Yeah. Want me to blow your mind again? Here we go.
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16: We've talked before about how too much sitting quietly chips away at our health. Well, here's a fix so simple, it almost sounds too good to be true. In her new book, Body Electric, journalist Manoush Zomorodi teamed up with a Columbia University researcher to test a small idea. What if you moved for just 5 minutes every half hour? Pacing, for example, during a phone call. Walking the dog, loading the dishwasher, marching in place. More than 23,000 people signed up to try it, and the results were up to a 28% drop in fatigue, steadier moods, and sharper focus. People's productivity didn't suffer one bit. Here's the catch. You can't undo a whole day of sitting with a single trip to the gym. As Zomorodi put it, sitting all day kinks your body like a garden hose, but you can unkink it with bursts of movement throughout your day. I'm Dr. Sanjay Gupta, helping you live a better life.
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Yeah, I understand. It makes sense, though, when you really break it down. 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Here's Doors.

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0: You were called a couple times.
1: Yeah.
0: That sounds ominous. You think it was like spam or politicians or debt collectors?
1: I don't know. I think it's this phone number.
0: Oh, you think it's this phone number? Oh, that's probably a good thing. It's usually good news.
1: I'd like to think so.
0: Yeah. What's your name and where are you calling from?
1: My name's Will. I'm calling from Downers Grove.
0: Oh, Will from Downers Grove. Yeah. I was trying to get a hold of Will from Downers Grove. So I called you because I wanted you to know that you won tickets to see Mount Joy at Huntington Bank Pavilion Saturday night.
1: Yeah, really?
0: Yeah.
1: You too.
0: You're so welcome. 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
1: Yeah, I listen to it every day on my way to school.
0: Oh, yeah.

0: Tweeted that those guys got inducted into the Illinois Rock and Roll Hall of Fame on Sunday night. Sarah Merriville is not as excited as I am to actually be there. 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

0: Danielle, what are you doing Saturday night?
1: I'm supposed to be working.
0: Oof. You want me to call your boss and tell him that you're going to see Mount Joy at Northerly Island instead?
1: Oh my gosh, that's amazing.
0: I'm sure they'll understand.
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0: You just want a pair of tickets, my love?
1: Oh my goodness, thank you so much. That's amazing.
0: You're so welcome. 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
1: Thank you so much, Lauren. Have a great day. What do you say?

0: congratulations again to Danielle in Buffalo Grove. Danielle in Buffalo Grove is seeing Mount Joy Saturday night. Are you?
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We're so distracted hearing Tombstone is making a frozen candy corn pizza that you missed the keyword to text and win your Mount Joy tickets. 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You should. 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I'll try to think twice. I'll give you that keyword again after Imagine Dragons as I'm building you a playlist to get you through this Ticket Blitz Thursday on Q101, starting with the latest from Weezer. This is We Might As Well Be Strangers.

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If you haven't already, text Jenny, J-E-N-N-Y, to 312-967-8300. That's Jenny, J-E-N-N-Y. 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Good luck. I'm Youngblood now.

0: Lisa, it's Lauren from Q101. Any idea why I might be calling you right now?
1: I'm hoping I won something.
0: You did win something. A virtual high five. Here it comes.
1: I'll take it.
0: I'm just kidding. I've just got these Mount Joy tickets for you for the show Saturday night.
1: Thank you.
0: You're welcome. 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
1: Awesome. Thank you so much.

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1: Lauren, hello, hello, hi. I'm super excited for Saturday.
0: Yes, me too.
1: Super excited.
0: The Out of the Darkness Chicagoland Walk is at Montrose Harbor. The site opens at 9 a.m. And then Q101 will have a huge double tent situation where you could come, enter to win concert tickets, grab a limited edition crew member Out of the Darkness water bottle that we're going to hook everyone up with. We got snacks. And then the walk starts at 11.
1: Great. I'm so excited. I will see you all there.
0: It's the best day of the year. And especially if you're a fan of hugs like I am, it's just so many hugs, so much love, so much support.
1: So much of that. It's going to be a beautiful day. So, hey, let's do a great walk for so many good people out there. All right.
0: And you can join Team Q101. 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Love you, girl. Can't wait to see you.
1: Love you. Yay. I'll see you.

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0: System of a Down. Hey, Brian Phillips. Hi. Hi, Julie. Julian Cicero, you're right. We can just get right to it.
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0: 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They're playing Northerly Island, Huntington Bank Pavilion on Saturday night. 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

0: So congrats to the Sox. They're moving on in the playoffs. Cubs, not so much, but I can't pretend to be a Sox fan. But I'm happy for them. I'm happy for my friends who are White Sox fans. And I'm all about the Munich locker room celebrations.
1: Munich, you got to tell me, what are you feeling right now?
2: 100!
1: Not 1,000 this time?
2: Yeah, 100! Oh! He's drunk!
0: Yeah.
2: I'm drunk!
1: Tomorrow hungover.
2: Yes!
1: You don't need the translator. Congratulations, Munich.
2: Thank you so much!
0: More of that. A couple more rounds of that. Right on. For Q101.

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1: Well, what about Naperville?
2: What about Naperville?
0: It's an alphabet thing, like from A to Z.
1: Do we include Northwest Indiana?
0: Yes.
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1: Good afternoon, Melanie.
0: Hi.
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0: Oh, hello.
1: Ooh, fancy talking. Melanie, you won tickets to see Mount Joy.
0: Awesome.
1: Yes, good afternoon. Yeah, Saturday night.
0: Thank you.
1: Northerly Island pair of tickets for you, Melanie.
0: Awesome. Thank you. I'm so excited.
1: Your chance right now for Ticket Blitz Thursday to see Mount Joy on Saturday night when you text the word Lucy, L-U-C-Y, Lucy, 312-967-8300, Q101.

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2: 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Just play the game one way. You hit a ball in the gap, run. 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

0: epic. Faith No More, Jackie. Jackie in Oak Forest is ready. Jackie in Oak Forest. Well, if Jackie in Oak Forest is ready, I'm going to hit the
1: ticket. The ticket window is open.
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0: And thank you, Jackie, for listening in Oak Forest this afternoon. Your chance right now, Saturday night, to see Mount Joy. 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
1: Hey there, Brian Phillips, Q101. Hi.
0: Hi, how you doing?
1: Good, dude. You won Mountjoy tickets.
0: Did I?
1: Yeah, you did.
0: That's awesome. That's
1: pretty awesome. Saturday night, you'll see them on Northerly Island.
0: That is way too cool. I enter all the time, and I didn't. It's the first time I'm winning.
1: Your chance right now to win Mountjoy tickets when you text the word middle, M-I-D-D-L-E, middle, 312-967-8300 for Q101.

Football season is here, and that could mean different things to different people. It could mean you've managed to set up every screen imaginable so you can simultaneously watch every game all at once. One on the big screen, the laptop, the tablet, the cell phone, the old TV you pulled out from the attic, and your kid's orange safety plastic Kindle to stream Bluey for the dog.

0: So congrats to the White Sox. They're moving on. They're playing Cleveland in the next round on Saturday. Cubs, not so much. They just ran into a Padres team that were dominant. Like to see the Padres beat up on Milwaukee, but definitely want to see more of this.
1: Renee, you got to tell me, what are you feeling right now?
2: 100!
1: Not 1,000 this time?
2: Yeah, 100! Oh, yeah. Yeah. Oh, he's drunk! I'm drunk!
1: Tomorrow hungover.
2: Yes!
1: We don't need the translator. Congratulations, Renee.
2: Thank you so much.
0: Yeah, more of that in October, right? For Q101.

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Ticket Blitz Thursday today is for the Mount Joy Show Saturday night on North Dudley Island. 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

0: Casey the Elephant from Mr. George on text here from Evergreen Park. Mr. George. Is that your first or last name, Mr. George, from Evergreen Park? I'll wait for your follow-up text, I guess.
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0: Mr. George from Evergreen Park. Come on, everyone knows Mr. George. Except me. Mount Joy on Saturday night. They're playing on Northerly Island. Huntington Bank Pavilion on Northerly Island. October 3rd, Saturday night. Yeah, free pair of tickets furnished by Live Nation when you text the word QUEEN. 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Mr. George from Evergreen Park. 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

0: Hello?
1: Sarah.
0: Yes.
1: Sarah. What's your favorite song about your name, Sarah? Sarah.
0: The name or the song, Sarah?
1: Yeah. Which one? Which one do you like?
0: I forgot who it's by. It was Sarah.
1: Okay. Well, think about that later. Brian Phillips from Q101. You're seeing Mount Joy on Saturday. That's why I'm calling you, Sarah.
0: Oh, my gosh. Thank
1: Sarah.
0: You.
1: Sarah. Maybe Mount Joy will serenade you.
0: That would be great. Thank you.
1: Your chance right now to win Mount Joy tickets for Saturday night when you text the word QUEEN. 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

So Tyler and Josh at Riot Fest 2 weeks ago backstage chatting with Lauren and myself. 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

0: Yeah, it's October 1st today, and you've seen a few of the memes, right? About that song.
1: Wake me up when September ends.
0: Hilarious, right? 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

So coming up for the history of alternative daily at 6 o'clock, a song from an album released 42 years ago today, 1984. Big bands, marquee bands who are still active and are releasing a new album next month. And the second song, super cool bands who were in town this weekend for two shows, Saturday and Sunday night. So those two songs next on Q101.

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2: So it was 42 years ago today, 1984, that U2 released their fourth album, The Unforgettable Fire. And U2, still at it, releasing a new album next month called Carnival de Luz, their 16th record for U2. And here, an instantly identifiable U2 song. It's their nod to Dr. Martin Luther King Jr., a classic U2 song here from The Unforgettable Fire album. And Pride, and the name.

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Take. Never There is off the Prolonging the Magic album, which was released 28 years ago this week in 1998. So, play another song from the album on the show on Sunday morning. Maybe Sheep Go to Heaven, or Let Me Go, or Never There, Cake on Sunday morning on the History of Alternative show, Nilla. Wednesday night is our next pop-up show at the Cubby Bear in Wrigleyville. 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

So Lella Young is playing ACL this weekend down in Austin, Texas, and available to stream on the ACL YouTube. She's playing on Saturday, Lella Young. You'll hear from Young the Giant from their new album, Victory Garden, Young the Giant on Q&A with Evergreen.

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1: 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Just play the game one way. You hit a ball in the gap, run. 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

0: So these Smashing Pumpkins are playing the United Center coming up October 14th for the show, celebrating 30 years of the Melancholy album and nearly four decades of unruly hits and dark treasures. That's what's written on the poster for the show. 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Happy October 1st. Yeah, Halloween. Yeah. Put up the decorations. 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